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So are you signed up for the Packers 5K yet? Or, you know, the kids, 1K kids run. Run inside Lambeau Field. 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We're talking about July 24th and 25th. 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Right now, Harry Styles' latest stuff with American Girls. 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

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Right, we keep chugging away on a Tuesday. Hey, coming up, just give me a couple of songs, and we'll get into what we're talking about. Your paparazzi minute with the Foxarazzi and the latest celeb gossip. That's on the way for your Tuesday. Nelly, Just a Dream right now. It's WIXX.

0: What's happening in Hollywood? Well, he's about to tell you all about it. It's Tommy Foxarazzi on 101 WIXX.
1: All right, first up, Bill Cosby lost another courtroom battle after a judge refused to grant him a new trial, so the nearly $20 million judgment stays in place.

0: Hollywood legend Clint Eastwood just turned 96. Isn't that awesome? Man. And according to his son, he may have officially retired after a career that lasted longer than, you know, most careers or marriages at this point. And Taylor Swift heading to infinity and beyond with a brand new original song for Toy Story 5. Obviously inspired by Jesse the Cowgirl, of course. So there you go. That's your Foxerazzi. Court losses, Diddy needing more lawyers, Clint Eastwood outlasting everyone, and Taylor with a Toy Story song.
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1: 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Was I wrong Wednesday at 8:20?
3: 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We're going to get Huggy's input at 8:40.
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Why is it that, you know, some people think they can just go, you know, snoop around celebrity houses without any repercussions? Sabrina Carpenter here, all right? A couple of days ago, she got this guy that was like 31 years old, some rando, just, you know, going over to her house,

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them get better. Megan Trainor getting going on that one with Shimmer. It's 101 WIXX. All right, you help us pick the hits, you could get rewarded. Hey, big congrats to Jenna Culligan of Pulaski, the winner of the Apple Watch from Epic Records. Yeah, you could get the next one, which is a four-pack of Milwaukee Brewers tickets.

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And if you've never had a song created just for you, about you, you could have that happen tomorrow morning. Be right back, bangers, 7:40. If you're an early riser in the 7 o'clock hour, make sure you get in on that. Get a song made about you. That's cool.

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Zara Larsson. 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

cliche. It's 101 WIXX. Keeping it going. Loving the fact that you're listening, whatever you're doing on this Tuesday night. Here's Die on This Hill. 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

Bad Wolves with Zombie, 101 WIXX, keeping it continuous with Taylor, who got announced that she's going to have a little song inside Toy Story 5, inspired by Jessie the Cowgirl, of course. That'll be interesting. Here's Taylor now.

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Always continuous, keeping it moving with 3 Days Grace and the latest stuff. If you haven't heard this one, check it out. See if you like it. It's called Don't Wanna Go Home Tonight. 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

Carla and Zara Larson on WIXX. I'm Lily, hoping you're doing well. I got some great stuff coming up here, like Paramore, Dominic Fike, Avril Lavigne. But first, I have Noah Kahan. It's The Great Divide on WIXX. Okay.

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0: 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Here's MGK and Wiz Khalifa with their new one. 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
1: 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I'm Lily. Happy Wednesday. We've made it halfway through the week. Keeping the music rolling with Alex Warren. It's Fever Dream on WIXX.

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3: 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You know what? I like the playoffs.

cause I like it. No diggity, no doubt. Yeah. Blackstreet Productions. We out, ride. 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

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I want to congratulate Maddie Evan of Kakana, who was our Pick Your First Grand winner. 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

New music from Gracie Abrams on WIXX. I'm Lily, wishing you a good morning. It's Wednesday. We've officially made it halfway through the week. I'm keeping the music going all morning long. I got Ella Langley now. This is Choosing Texas on WIXX.

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I'm Lily, hoping you're having a great morning. I'm going to keep the good vibes going with some Olivia Dean, Justin Bieber, Pitbull, all later this hour. But for now, it's Zara Larsson with Midnight Sun on WIXX.

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Harry Styles on WIXX. I'm Lily. We've got a beautiful Wednesday ahead of us. According to Fox 11, it's going to be sunny all day with a high of 82 and a low of 58. So get out there and enjoy that sun. I got Somber up next on WIXX. It's Homewrecker.

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0: Rosé and Bruno Mars on WIXX. According to Fox 11, we've got a sunny day today with a high of 82 and a low of 58. Here's Bella Kay on WIXX with I Love It, I Love It, I Love It.
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Jack Harlow with Lovin' on Me on WIXX. We've got a sunny day ahead of us, according to Fox 11, with a high of 82 and a low of 58. Here's Taylor Swift on WIXX.

0: meatloaf! We want it now! The meatloaf!
1: We are back!
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1: we
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1: are back!
3: And we're the three best friends that anybody could have.
4: Oh, man, you guys didn't want 40 seconds of Shawshank Redemption?
5: Morgan Freeman. No. I was waiting for Morgan Freeman this morning.
4: Oh, no, I forgot to turn on my... Little Jamal, my computer is just rough now. This is old one.
5: He's old. He's getting old.
4: Yeah, he's about 10 years old. So.
6: He's just Jamal now.
4: Yeah, he's not Lil. He's Uncle Jamal.
5: Uncle Jamal.
4: Uncle Jamal. Yo, we were at... Go ahead.
5: It's 48 degrees right now, 517. Good morning. Welcome to Wednesday.
4: You know what? We were at Little Rocker of the Month yesterday, and I am bit up, Corey.
5: Yeah, we got to talk about that.
4: Yeah, we're going to talk about that later because I can't stop itching.
6: Are you sure it's the mosquitoes?
4: Let's play what part of Huggy's body will get a disease this year? 406-101.
6: Gross. Can we talk about how great those kids were on the
4: awesome.
6: Blue Devils?
4: They were awesome.
5: We were in O'Connell last night, and we were there with the Green Bay Rockers and Builders First Source cheering on the 12U Rec League baseball team against Bonduelle, who had a really good team, by
6: yeah.
5: the way.
6: Yeah. Shout out to A-Ron.
5: Yeah.
4: A-Ron.
5: No, there was a lot of fun to be had last night, and we were happy to be part of it. Beautiful night to be outside if you had kids that were outside playing any kind of sports last night or any time this week. It's been gorgeous.
6: Yeah, Atlas came with. He was actually Corey. You were hanging out with Atlas the most.
4: Yeah, you look
6: playing
4: over,
6: around.
4: You look over to the left, and Corey's sitting on a park bench watching your kid.
6: Well, you know, I figured I'd give him something to do.
5: He came up to me and he said, "Can you watch me at the playground?" I said, "Okay." And the playground was like, I don't know, maybe 100 yards to our left, but there was a few kids over there, no adults or anything. And I said, "Yep, I can see you from right here." And he said, "No, can you come with me? Because in case somebody tries to kidnap me, you wouldn't be able to run and catch them if they tried to put me in a car."
4: Logic.
6: Logic.
5: Like, for an 8-year-old.
6: Well, he's had to know that stuff as of late, so we don't play around.
5: Yeah, that's true. That's true. Better safe than sorry. I said, "Well, better safe than sorry, Atlas. I'll come over there and play with you."
6: Yeah.
4: Mm-hmm.
5: Which is fun.
4: We thought you didn't want to be by us. We're like, "Where's Corey?" And he's over there on the park bench just twiddling his thumbs on his phone.
6: You know who else... He finessed being there. Now, mind you, before we left, he ate a ton of food. Didn't want to bring anything with him. All of a sudden, we get there and we're hanging out. He's like, "Mom, I want some snacks. Do you have any snacks?" And I said, "No, I didn't bring any. And I don't have any cash."
4: And Corey told him no.
5: I didn't tell him no because I didn't know how many leftover snacks we'd have for the team.
6: Right. So then this sweet older woman, all of a sudden, there's a black bag that comes in by me and Atlas, and she goes, "Here's my snack bag. Take whatever you want in it." And I'm like, "Oh, this lady thinks I don't feed my kid now." But it was so nice. It was
4: my
6: so
4: other tables of dirt.
5: Go work for your snacks, Atlas. All right, it's 5:19 now. On the way this morning, it's a Be Right Back Banger Wednesday. Songs written and performed all about you in a matter of moments with a little to no rehearsal.
4: Yep.
5: They're always fun. You never know what you're going to get with Huggy at 7:40.
4: Get him in early, by the way. Who are you? Where are you from? Something weird about you.
5: Yep, 31011. Capital Credit Union text line. Those always make us laugh. And then it was a Was I Wrong Wednesday. The Honorable Judge Huggleson will be presiding at 8:20. So if you ever gotten in a little disagreement or argument with your significant other or somebody you work with or somebody you're close with and you were told you were wrong even though you didn't think you were wrong. That's where our Judge Huggleson will come in and make the final verdict at 8:20. We're coming back with kind of a bummer story out of De Pere. Long time standby in the De Pere area is closing. We'll discuss that here on the way before 5:30 on IXX.
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13: It's warming up the next few days. For today, mostly sunny, high 82. Mostly clear tonight, low 58. Tomorrow, partly sunny. There's a slight chance of a shower or thunderstorm, high 85. On Friday, mostly cloudy with scattered showers and storms at a high near 80. From Fox 11, your station for severe weather coverage, I'm meteorologist Pete Potoniak on 101 WIXX. Now back to Huggy, Natalie, and Corey.
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0: 101 WIXX, Huggy, Natalie, and Corey. One of those nostalgic news stories hit yesterday afternoon, and it's been in the news for a little bit. If you're in the DePuyer community, or you've ever been through DePuyer, or maybe you were a St. Norbert graduate, the Abbey Bar and Grill has announced its closure.
1: Oh.
0: Kind of a bummer.
2: Isn't that where me, you, Baby Hayes, and Corey ended up that one day?
1: Yeah, that was the first and last.
2: Yep, Corey never came out with us again.
1: I never did either.
0: The place has been around for 52 years.
2: Dang, son.
0: And Carrie, the owner, was interviewed by Fox 11 and basically said, you know, it was time to move on. And, you know, I've been doing this since 1990, which is pretty amazing if you think about how long bars and restaurants, you know, typically last in the community.
2: It's family owned.
0: It's a long time, yeah. 52, yeah. And he was a hand-me-down from his dad, so he was able to maintain it and really just be a big staple on that side of the area. So if you've never been to the Abbey, it's an older building right across from St. Norbert's. It's lined on the inside like many bars are in Northeast Wisconsin with tons of memorabilia. Mm.
1: Yeah, what are they going to do with all of that? Because it's cool.
0: They're going to auction it off. Yeah, they're going to auction it off.
2: So if you've never been to the Abbey, too bad.
0: Right, you got about a week to go. June 12th through 14th, they're going to do their final celebration there. So if that bar meant anything to you over the last, 50-some years, come by and say goodbye.
1: My question is, do they do like an open bar then to get rid of everything? What happens after?
2: Normally, because somebody's going to buy it and they have to purchase the liquor license. So I'm assuming the booze just stays there and they buy it.
0: Probably.
2: But if they did have an open bar, this place would be nutso.
0: One Barrel Brewing Company is going to help develop it. Apparently, they're going to be the new owners. It sounds like it's going to be a brewery, pizza place, and event area. But they're going to kind of revamp it a little bit.
2: Is it that big? I can't remember.
0: Well, the building is pretty big because there's some other businesses in there as well. Hmm. So, yeah, it's right on the corner by.
2: Are you going to put the venue in a flower shop next door, Corey?
0: Right. Something like that. Yeah, I don't know. So anyway, but that's kind of, you know, you think about that and whether you've been to this bar or not, I feel like every community in Northeast Wisconsin, or at least most of them, have that one bar or that one establishment that, you know, has been there forever. And DePuyer is lucky because they have a few of them in that area that have been around for a long time. But a lot of towns have that one bar and it's like, it just becomes part of like everyday life. You don't realize it until they say they're closing and you're like, aw.
2: Yeah.
0: It's a bummer.
2: There was a place in Boise, Idaho called Hamburger Mustache, and it was there forever, dude.
0: Hamburger Mustache?
2: It had OK Burgers. Like, the logo was a mustache with little eyes as a hamburger. And I loved this place because of the aesthetic. Now, when they closed, they were having a going out of business or whatever sale or whatever it was. So I went there, and I was super geeked. I dressed up like the dude with the mustache and like and everything. Like, I was to the brim, ready for this party to happen. I get there. Not one person has a mustache on. So I'm standing there with a mustache ready for these burgers, and I look stupid. I'm like, why wouldn't they celebrate? It's called Mustache Burger. I was so bummed.
0: So, Huggy, let me tell you this. During the this celebration of the Abbey next week, they want everybody to come dressed as a nun.
2: Done. So, right. Yep.
0: So why don't you come dressed as a nun?
2: Yes. I used to do this thing called Huggy's Holy Desk once a year.
0: Oh boy.
2: Yep. And I would do a sermon, and I do have a nun hat, like one of those garbs.
0: Maybe that's a bit. Maybe you need to come down and bless all the patrons of the Abbey one last time.
1: Mm-hmm. Next blessed week. By Huggy.
2: Instead of holy water, it's
1: Huggy water.
2: It's beer.
0: It's beer. Some Schlitz.
2: I can't go to bars, dude.
0: No, I know.
2: Can't.
0: How many days dry? Sober are you?
2: That's a good question. I think 60. Let me ask. Mom. Hold on. 64 days. 65 64 at 60.
0: Days.
2: 65 at 7 o'clock today.
0: Well, I do have to say that the Abbey Bar is great pizza too. I've had it many times. Good stuff.
2: You can't drink pizza.
0: You can't drink pizza. That's true. Maybe they'll put ooh, together a pizza shake for you. 5:35 here on WIXX, and 10 summer picnic foods that are growing and declining in popularity. It's coming up on IXX.

0: 5:40, it's 101 WIXX, Huggy, Natalie, and Corey. A lot of us planning picnics here for the summer. Kind of a common thing, and we think about common picnic foods, but there's a new list that reveals some of the foods that are declining and growing in popularity. And the growing list, I've got 10 of them here, and none of these, to me, say picnic at all. Maybe two of them do.
1: Is one of them farguar?
0: No, but one of them is a weird word that I've never heard before.
2: Okay. Let me try. Just kidding.
1: She actually wrote it.
0: Maybe you'll pronounce it correctly. Focaccia.
2: Focata.
1: It's focaccia, you dumb dumb.
0: Thank you. Spanish tortillas. This is the one I struggle
1: prosciutto.
0: With. Prosciutto. Isn't prosciutto the really thinly sliced?
2: Yes.
1: Yeah, it's salami.
0: Salami. Well, salami is number 7 too on the list. So
1: man, double meat.
0: I could see salami though. Maybe you cut
2: salami
0: up the,
2: sandwich.
0: Yeah, like a salami sandwich maybe. This is a Mediterranean cheese. It can be grilled. It's called halloumi. Halloumi. Halloumi. We'll say it's a Mediterranean cheese that can be grilled. I don't know why you. I guess if you're gonna grill.
1: Yeah, you're gonna bring a grill. A little hot pan.
2: Is that still considered picnic though?
0: That's a barbecue.
2: Right.
0: I feel like a picnic is all things that don't need to be cooked.
1: Yeah, you make sandwiches with cucumber and tiny little lettuce, or not lettuce, tiny little pieces of bread, finger foods. That's what I think of when I do a picnic.
0: Chorizo.
1: What is wrong with these people? What are we doing?
0: Again, these are picnic foods that are growing in popularity. Chorizo. Hummus is on there. Now, I do have to say, I have grown to like hummus a lot in the last couple of months.
1: You never liked hummus?
0: I never really did. I never really tried it. There's one flavor I got from the grocery store, jalapeno honey.
2: Ooh.
0: Hot and sweet. It's super good. Breadsticks.
1: What is going on? Are we going to Olive Garden?
0: I know. That's what I was thinking. Flatbreads, number 2.
2: Okay.
1: Like pizza?
0: Yeah, I get just flatbreads, I guess, instead of using sandwich bread. Number 1 is olives.
1: Dude, who made this list?
0: I know.
1: Hoity-toity.
0: I know. Now, the failing to taste test list, the ones that are declining, include things like cheap potato chips.
1: No!
2: What?
1: This is the whole reason for a picnic. Keep going.
2: There's no cheap potato chips anyways.
1: Not 100%
0: yeah,
1: at
0: nowadays,
1: all.
0: Nowadays. But you know what I'm saying? Like the generic, just plain old potato chips. Sliced white bread.
2: What?
1: This is not on the... These are declining off the list?
0: Yeah.
1: What about the cucumber finger sandwiches?
0: Cheddar cheese slices. Mayonnaise. Potato salad.
1: All these are actual picnic foods.
0: I know.
1: Except for, what are we doing? Just spoonfuls of mayo?
0: Maybe mayo. It would be Miracle Whip for you, though. Big old spoonful of Miracle Whip.
1: It's the superior condiment. Sometimes you got to lick the spoon after you make a sandwich.
0: I haven't had mayonnaise, or I haven't had Miracle Whip in a long time.
1: Well, you need to do it.
0: I know. I think I should. Here's the other one. And does anybody eat this stuff? They must, because they still sell it, but... Sandwich spread.
1: Ew.
2: What's that?
1: It's like it's basically like spam that's ground up.
0: It's diced. It's diced up spam or ham mixed in with mayonnaise. And I think there might be like maybe celery or I don't know, something else in there.
1: Ew.
0: And you just kind of spread it on your bread. You've never had sandwich spread before?
2: No.
0: Yeah. You're not missing much.
1: We're not sandwich bread people.
0: Yeah.
2: I love sandwiches.
1: Yeah. Sandwiches are awesome.
0: What's the ideal sandwich for a picnic then?
1: For a picnic? Easy. Ham, cheese, bring some condiments.
2: Yeah, okay.
1: If you want to bring a tomato, a little bit of lettuce, you can chop that up, or just do ham and cheese and bring a frisbee and not care about it.
0: I feel like every time you try to put tomatoes or lettuce on a sandwich for a picnic, the bread gets super soggy by the time you eat it.
2: No, you put it in a separate thing and
0: That's smart. That's smart.
1: I always think of picnics as you're going to get a party sub. You know, you just go, your buddies are just ready to play some frisbee golf. You know, you want to wrestle on in the park real quick, do some Tai Chi.
0: Wrestle.
1: And then you just go over and you get a little slice of a party sub.
0: Okay. I mean, that would be easy.
1: Yeah.
0: Right, Natalie, favorite picnic foods?
2: I mean, I'm such a ham and cheese girl, and some grapes and some chips would be good as well. Some lemonade.
0: Ooh.
2: A little ice cold Coca-Cola.
0: You know what hits different for me on picnics? Because we did this a lot when the kids were younger. We would just grab a picnic and go to a park and play because it was a cheap way to keep the kids entertained. And I don't know why this doesn't taste as good just normally. A sandwich with an apple. You take a bite of the sandwich, you take a bite of the apple. It mixes all together in your mouth. It's super good. And I don't know why on picnics that tastes so much better for me.
1: Here's what you do. You grab some Sun Chips and you put them in your mouth and then grab some water, put that in your mouth at the same time and swish it around. Then you have a chip smoothie. If you want serious picnic foods, hit me up.
2: Yeah. I like, though, that people do take out and then go to a park.
1: Yeah, you got it. What's up, Trav? Hey, come over here on the microphone real quick. When you think of picnics, what's the food?
0: Like, what's the food that pops up into your head? Go ahead. Move that.
3: Hi, Trevor, sports guy joining us. Hi, Trevor.
4: Hi. Good morning. What do I think of food with a picnic? With
1: picnic, yeah.
4: Corn on the cob?
2: What? No, that's grilling.
1: Yeah, we're not.
0: Yeah, this is barbecue.
1: Yeah, we're talking about you're packing a picnic basket.
2: You don't need to use a grill or anything.
0: Yogi Bear. No, we're Yogi Bear in it.
4: Meaning it's cold food.
0: Yeah. Cold food, yeah.
4: Sandwiches. I mean, chips.
0: Any particular kind of sandwich?
4: Grapes. Ham sandwich.
1: See, ham and cheese is the way to go. These people now are eating farguar and olives.
4: Tell me again. I don't even know how to spell that.
1: Neither do I.
0: I know.
2: Well, I could see a charcuterie board now being kind of popular.
0: Okay, I could see.
4: How do you take that on a picnic, though?
2: Yeah. Well, yeah, but you put everything individually, and sometimes they're already pre-packaged. Then you just open the package and put it together on a board yourself.
1: That's not fun.
2: Not for me, but...
0: Somebody says bologna, pickles, and mayo. That's what kind of sandwich you got to have.
2: Some pickles would be good. Pickles, some bread and butter pickles.
1: I love
4: bologna
1: pickles.
4: A long time.
1: I got two bags of pickles here. They're hot dillies.
0: Hey, I know you do because it smells like pickles in here every
1: time. I haven't opened
0: those. It reeks. Since Trevor's your sports guy, quick, Josh Jacobs back at OTAs yesterday.
4: Yeah, seemingly crazy, right? From the outside looking in. But at the end of the day, he is out of jail and has no charges against him. So the Packers have to look at this as, Matt LaFleur said, business as usual.
1: Yeah.
4: Even though nothing about this is usual, but it is in terms of the business there. And a lot of the guys in the locker room talked about it. Jordan Love, Christian Watson, Jaden Reed, Xavier McKinney all mentioned that we got his back. We know the details. We're keeping it to ourselves, and away we go.
1: Was it Caleb Williams' ex?
4: We don't know for sure, but that's certainly the rumor.
1: I had to ask.
4: She has a unique name, right? Like, Cash something or something?
0: Yeah, I don't even know.
1: Ivanka.
4: There's a bunch of different audio from years past of Josh talking about his relationships and what that looks like for him. And it's just rumor mill city right now, which I guess is why it would have made sense for him to be at OTAs. Because if we compare this to any one of us in terms of, like, we go through something like that and then we get released and there's no charges, we'd probably come back to work.
0: I guess.
4: You know what
0: I
4: mean? It's weird. It's awkward. And...
0: Yeah.
4: I guess business as usual.
0: We'll have to see how that plays out. The investigation continues. Thank you for the Josh Jacobs update.
1: Thank you for popping in and giving us an update with the little guys, you know?
4: Bologna and mayo and pickles.
0: That's right.
1: I'm going to lead you in. Bye, right. Trav.
4: See ya.
0: Bye, Trav. 548. That's Inside Wisconsin and a WNFL sports guy, Trevor, on the show. It's WIXX with Lotto.

0: 101 WIXX Lotto. It's Big Energy 551. It's Huggy, Natalie, and Corey. Wednesday morning, off to a good start with some sunshine. It's going to be a nice warm day today. Another nice warm day tomorrow ahead. Love this weather. We were outside enjoying some of the sunshine, as you might have heard earlier in the show today, in O'Connell.
1: Enjoying? Yeah, well, I did enjoy. There's things that I don't enjoy about being outside for long periods of time, Corey. No. I'm going to end up getting a part of my body infected.
0: I know. This is so strange. Did you get bit?
2: I got bit twice. I got bit in my ear, and then I got bit on my elbow.
0: Was it mosquito bites or was it gnats? Yeah.
1: The elbow is where they get you. Okay, it got my elbow, and it got both of my feet and my ankles.
0: It's so strange. So Huggy,
2: ew, your ankles look awful.
0: Huggy never wears socks, right? He wears these, what do you call them, what do you call the shoes you wear?
1: Toms.
0: Toms. So Toms shoes with no socks.
1: You're not supposed to wear socks with them.
0: So every summer, your ankles get chewed up by like bugs.
1: Mm-hmm.
0: And I didn't see one single bug last night. Now, I wasn't sitting right next to you guys. But for you, Huggy, every summer this is the problem, and we got to figure out what's going on here, because I don't think the amount of times you get bitten by these bugs that don't seem to bother, at least to the same degree, other people. Mm. Why did they choose you?
1: Yeah, I don't really know, because there's I remember, and somebody just recently asked me about this. They asked, "How was your toe?" And I said, "Man, do you remember that?" Because
0: What was even wrong with that?
1: Nothing. I scratched it so much that the infection wouldn't heal.
0: Because it was bit.
1: Yes. Because then I scratched it because it was itching so bad.
0: How was your toe bit, though? Because don't you always wear shoes outside?
1: Yeah, but you can bite. They can bite through.
2: Yeah, they can get in.
1: Or maybe it was like one of those.
2: Maybe a mosquito in his house when he's sleeping.
1: Yeah, maybe one of those days I would like played catch with stinks without shoes on or something like that. But I itched that so hardcore that it just wouldn't stop pussing and bleeding.
0: Gross.
1: And I thought my toe was going to fall off. But, you know, I'm assuming that's going to happen this year with something. Some part of my arm's going to have to get amputated.
0: We should take a picture of your ankles and put it on our Facebook
1: story. Stop looking at my ankles. Those are just my ankles.
0: When are you going to start wearing shoes with socks?
1: Never. Why would I?
2: I could never wear socks without shoes. Ew.
0: That is such a Huggy.
1: Listen,
0: thing.
1: And
0: as you're complaining about your ankles getting bit, your response is, why would I?
1: What is that going to do, though? They could still bite through your pants. They got long noses.
0: No, they're not going to bite through your socks if you wear thick enough socks.
1: Thick socks in the summer? What am I, a dad?
0: Well, just regular socks. I mean, as long as you're not wearing just the tiny little ones.
1: Well, then what's the point? Then I can't wear my shoes. I can't wear long socks with these tiny, tiny shoes.
0: I think you should start a new fashion trend to protect the ankles. This is the summer of saving a Huggy's ankles.
2: Some New Balances.
0: Some orthopedic shoes.
1: Somebody said there are studies that show evidence that mosquitoes are attracted to certain blood types more than others. I don't know my blood type. We were talking about this yesterday. Mm-hmm. So maybe I got that sweet blonde. Everybody wants a little sweetness after dinner. They're over there biting my dog and it just tastes like steak. They come over to me, cheesecake, baby.
0: Yeah. Give me a bite. I bet Huggy's... I can bet Huggy's shoes stink, says Storm and Plastic.
1: Yeah, they do. But guess what? I don't care. If my girlfriend says she can't smell my feet, I'm good to go. I'm fine.
2: Do you smell her feet?
1: Yeah. She doesn't like it, but sometimes she'll wake up and I'm smelling her feet.
0: Gross. You're weird.
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0: speaking of French accent.
3: Well, do you want to change your socks?
0: So what are you going to do about this?
1: Nothing. I mean, people have to live through me, so why don't I just do it with pain, kind of like Natalie did for the whole 2 years she was here?
2: Yes.
1: Back, elbow.
0: Why don't you...
1: What am I supposed to do about my arms?
0: How about some...
1: I can't wear socks on my arms.
0: Bug spray?
1: I'm not going to put on bug spray as soon as I play with stinks 5 times a day. You know, I go out there. So every time I do it, I put on bug spray?
0: No, because it lasts a couple hours.
1: But then I'm going to smell like bug spray. You don't like that smell?
0: What's worse?
1: Don't say it. Go ahead. Go ahead, Corey.
0: Well, I don't know. What's worse, getting bit or smelling like bug spray?
1: Oh, I thought you said smelling like bug spray. That's what I thought you were going to say.
2: I mean that too.
1: You know what it could be, though? My cologne. Think about that.
0: Switch it up.
1: Switch up what? I've been smelling the same way since sixth grade.
0: Although every time I give you a suggestion.
1: No, I'm not taking your suggestion. You're not my daddy.
0: Me trying to give you sound advice and you get mad every time you get defensive. Oh, God, you drive me nuts, but I love it. It's 5:56.
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3: 69, dudes.
4: We got $1,000 here. We've got questions. We've got the bell. Oh!
3: What do we need, Corey?
4: We need a contestant.
3: Oh, yes. We have a very rare opening.
4: That
3: rare.
4: Might help. Yeah.
3: 406-1011 if you want to play. You haven't played in 30 days. Why don't you go ahead and give it a shot?
4: Yeah.
3: Natalie wrote these. And she'll probably pronounce three words wrong.
4: 406.
5: Play at your own risk, baby.
4: 406-1011. Hi, WIXX. Who's this?
6: Ashley.
4: Ashley, you are going to play with us. Where are you calling from today?
6: Appleton.
4: All right. Have you ever played before?
6: Yeah, but not within the last 30 days.
4: Okay, perfect. Well, here you go. You know how to play then. Just say pass if you don't know the answer. We'll come back to it at the end. You ready to rock?
3: Okay.
6: Okay. Yep.
4: Coming down in 3, 2, 1, go.
5: The Leave Britney Alone viral video was about which pop star?
6: Britney Spears.
5: What amusement park is Zippin' Pippin' located in?
6: Bay Beach.
5: Hepatitis affects which organ in the human body?
6: A liver.
5: What U.S. city is known as Bruce City?
6: Milwaukee.
5: In the 1970s, which color M&M was discontinued due to health concerns?
6: Green, blue, nope. Yellow, purple, nope. Brown?
5: Nope.
6: Bread.
5: What is the largest island in the world?
6: Australia.
5: No.
6: Greenland.
5: Pinocchio's cricket companion goes by what name?
6: Jiminy.
5: What was the first toy advertised on television?
6: Barbie.
5: No.
6: Raggedy Ann.
5: No.
6: Pass.
5: How many minutes are in a day?
6: Okay. How many minutes are... pass.
5: What show is the reality TV star Taylor Frankie Paul from?
6: Pass.
5: What was the first toy advertised on television?
6: Mr. Potato Head.
4: Yes.
3: Oh. You're grooving there, Ashley.
4: Ashley. You were so close.
5: Who was helping you in the background?
3: Yeah, Mr. Google.
6: My husband.
5: He didn't know the secret lives of Mormon wives? Oh, come on.
3: Of course he didn't. That was the reality show that Taylor Frankie Paul is from. How many minutes in a day? That's 1,440 minutes.
4: Yes.
6: Dang.
4: Ashley, you gave it a heck of a try. We thought we were going to give away $1,000 there. Wow, that was exciting. Ashley, thank you so much for listening and playing today. We appreciate it.
6: Thank you.
4: We play every weekday at 6:05, 7:05, and 8:05. 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

0: 101 WIXX, Huggy, Natalie, and Corey. Last hour we were talking about Huggy, and he keeps getting bit by insects, even though people around him don't get bit quite as much.
1: You're lying.
0: And he's wondering what's going on with that.
1: I don't believe that y'all don't get bit.
0: Rachel in Green Bay has a suggestion for you. Crush up mothballs and sprinkle them around the yard.
1: How do I get their little legs apart?
0: I knew that was coming. Come on.
1: No, I don't want to. That wasn't a fake joke. Also, I'll give it to me.
0: Thank you.
2: Wow. Thank you. Love that.
0: Bugs you can't see are called no-see-ums because you can't see them. No-see-ums. Used to chew up my husband every summer. And never bit me, and I can't see him. That's what somebody texted in.
1: I will tell you right now, this has been my whole life. The more I think about it, the more that I would be complaining about these, especially playing like soccer or something.
0: They would always
1: get, and I was a keeper, so like I'd be standing there about 13% of the time. So they got me on those 13. That's for sure. And guess what, Corey? I was wearing socks, shoes, and shin guards, and I was still getting bit.
0: John from Oshkosh,
2: that's a good point.
0: Has a fair question. Has anyone considered that it might be fleas?
1: It's not fleas.
2: I mean, I love good question.
1: Not fleas.
0: The look on your face.
2: You and Stinks share a lot of things.
0: Shares your bed with you.
1: He doesn't have fleas. I just got him bathed, and they always tell me if he does, and he's never had it. Yeah, leave my dog alone. He's not a flea bag. You're a flea bag.
0: I love how defensive.
1: Yeah,
0: you get
1: I am. You know what? I wanted to talk about my problems, and you're over here just giving me stupid advice.
0: I'm here trying to help you, and you're getting mad.
1: I am getting mad.
0: I know. I love
1: this was
0: it.
1: Exactly like last week when y'all pissed me off.
2: You did that to yourself.
1: No, Corey was egging it on.
0: I was egging it on a bit because it was kind of funny.
1: Then Ashley, my girlfriend, texted me because last week, if you didn't know, and I'm not bringing it up again, but I will right now, she has my father's phone number and I wasn't about that life. But Corey over here egging on the whole thing, she texts me and she's like, I really appreciate Corey sticking up for me every time you guys talk about me. I'm like, yo, don't even realize that he's in there poking the bear, all
2: you
1: right?
2: You know what's funny then? She should have been like, I'm going to text him and thank him. You have Corey's number too?
1: I would have been so mad.
2: Actually, she does have your
0: number. She does have my number.
1: How does she have your number?
0: Because we coordinated photos with her.
2: That's funny.
1: Photos of what?
2: She has my number, too.
1: Oh, she's a photographer. Yeah. Makes sense.
0: Okay, back to the you getting bit. Mm-hmm. Josh from Sheboygan Falls. Maybe they just want a sweet piece of that Huggy meat.
2: Ew.
1: Dude, now, see, now the back of my... If I itch it on here, it feels pretty good. I get jealous of Stinks. I was trying to itch the back of my neck because I got one back there with my feet like Stinks does. It just wasn't a good sight.
0: Yeah.
1: You somebody said,
2: have you even been like that?
1: Nope.
0: No, I don't know if I want to see that. Somebody said bed bugs? Gross.
1: I don't have bed bugs.
2: Ew.
1: I know
2: that.
0: No, you don't. You're.
1: I know.
0: You
1: I just
0: do
1: got
0: keep hygienically
1: mattress.
0: Clean.
1: Yes, my whole thing. And I would know because I did have bed bugs once back in Portland because it was a horrible apartment. Because
0: they didn't want to kill the bed bugs because they were trying to be PC.
1: Yeah.
0: Don't kill the bugs,
1: No,
0: dude.
1: They would save them. Make sure you save them in a plastic container and release them into the wild. I'm not doing that.
0: You're serious, aren't you?
1: Yeah. don't step on the spiders in this building, dude, because they're here to eat insects. Oh, you killed the spiders? Probably why you got bed bugs. Think about that. They're figuring out every single excuse.
0: I love it. It's so funny.
1: No, it's not.
0: 6:19. It's Alex Warren's Fever Dream. Huggy, Danley, and Corey waking you up today on WIXX.

0: 6:21 on WIXX. It's wedding season. A lot of us getting ready. A lot of us have invites. We're getting ready to go to weddings. And we've been, it's that type of the year, time of the year again. And this is kind of an interesting article that we came across. It's strange wedding advice that actually worked.
1: Yes.
0: Yeah, strange wedding advice that actually worked.
2: Have you been invited to any weddings this year? Emily? Have you been invited to any wedding?
0: Why are you talking like that?
2: I don't know. I was whispering.
1: Actually, wait. Yes, I'm going to one at the end of the month.
2: I thought you were going to one, yeah.
1: I forgot.
2: I haven't been invited to any. I'm a bummed. I am a bummed.
1: That's not true. We all got invited to that one person's wedding, homie of the show, later on this year.
0: Uh-huh. We did, yeah. That's right.
2: Okay.
0: In Oshkosh.
2: Going streaking.
1: But like none of my friends are getting married, so...
3: Lots of winners.
0: Yeah, it's funny that, like, you know.
1: You should talk.
3: I'm in a serious relationship. Okay. I'm shopping around for 25 cent rings. Festival Foods has the best, but they're 50 cents.
0: Ooh.
1: Oh, gosh.
0: Somebody said this. This is an interesting one. That statistically speaking, this is the person that will most likely hurt your feelings in a myriad of ways for the rest of your life. So it's important to have some silly safeguards in place.
1: Yeah, that sounds good.
2: Wait, I'm so confused by that sentence. Read it one more time.
0: The person you marry is going to be the person that you're probably most likely to, that's going to hurt your feelings at some point. Like, chances are you're going to get in an argument at some point with the person you're married with, and they're going to hurt your feelings.
2: Yeah.
0: So have some safeguards in place to make sure that, try to make sure that doesn't happen.
2: Yeah, like a prenup.
0: Well, I don't know about that serious.
2: Or don't live together.
1: Here's one. I agree with this. So much. I think a lot of people need to do this more. Or maybe this just shows my, I don't know. It says, my husband and I have regular crash nights. After a particularly full/extroverted weekend, we will give each other a big old kiss and say, I love you, see you tomorrow, and sleep in different bedrooms and fully get to refill our introverted cups on our own, watch our own show, order our own takeout food, and sit in the same house in different rooms, and most importantly, do not speak to each other.
0: Huh.
2: Yeah. See,
0: that's interesting.
2: You
0: that's
2: need
0: probably
2: to do
0: a
2: that
0: good topic.
2: At least five idea. Times a week, separate houses. She comes over for a couple hours, you watch a movie, and then you kick her out.
0: Huggy says 7 nights a week, that works.
2: Yeah, at least you feel like home.
0: Here is a weird one. When you have fights and you're arguing, yell, switch, and then you have to argue the fight from the other side.
1: That's funny.
0: You'll end up laughing within 5 minutes every single time. It saved my marriage multiple times, somebody say.
2: You know what? Natalie actually brought this up. If you're getting into an argument with your man, right? You don't want to have the argument anymore. You just flash him. Right, Natalie?
1: You just slash him.
2: Flash him.
1: Oh, yeah. I win every argument. I'm not kidding.
0: Oh,
1: look,
0: Natalie.
1: People might judge me all the time for everything, but this is true.
0: Yeah.
1: If, and I'm sure the men listening are like, yep. If, ladies, if you are arguing with your man and you're really trying to win, or you really just want him to stop, okay, just flash him. Literally, their brain goes to Tweety Bird and like it solves every problem.
2: Wabos.
0: That's funny.
1: And it's so funny.
0: Here's one. Agree. This is kind of a funny one too. You have to agree with your significant other, with your husband or wife, on which direction the knives are put in the dishwasher.
1: Or how you put your toilet paper on.
0: Yep.
2: You're supposed to put your knives in a drawer a certain way.
1: No, in the dishwasher. Like, do you put the knife part
0: down?
2: I don't know, guys. I don't have one.
0: You're not the right person to ask.
2: You know where they go? They get pointed down in the sink until I feel like eating.
0: Then you wash them.
2: Yeah.
1: Okay.
2: That's the thing. I want a dishwasher real bad.
1: Here's one, and I have said it before, and I'll say it again. A second bathroom is worth the extra money, or a his and hers bathroom.
0: Yeah, I could see that totally.
2: I don't want anybody to share my bathroom.
0: Well, then you get two.
2: This is wild. Now that I think about it, do I want to get married or not? Maybe not.
0: You do.
2: I mean, I want to, but like I said, I don't want to live with Ashley.
3: Not for any reason other than
0: you'll get there.
1: I feel you on that though.
0: You'll get there
3: because you have a long term relationship and you make sure that that happens. You never had a boyfriend live more than 137 miles away from you.
1: Yeah, I haven't dated anyone from Wisconsin since
0: Hunter.
3: Wow. Somebody just said, I flashed my life once. She told me to put the light switch away.
1: Okay, it doesn't really work with men because, like, that looks weird.
0: Yeah.
3: Does it?
1: Yeah. Like, women are so much more beautiful to look at than naked men.
3: That's kind of messed up.
1: I'm just going to say, if I'm in an argument and you flash me, I'm like, ew.
0: Here's maybe the best one. When your significant other, when your wife or husband is looking for something that they lost around the house and they ask you where it is, every single time the answer has to be, have you checked your butt? And I'm sorry to say, every time it gets laughs. So next time.
3: That's funny.
0: That's got to be a new rule with you and your husband or wife.
3: That's funny.
0: Have you checked your butt?
3: I'm going to go ahead and give you a little tip, y'all. I'm not married, but Ashley, my girlfriend, loves chapstick. She loves Carmex chapstick. Now, if you want to score points, she constantly loses them in my bed. She's obsessed. If you keep one in your pocket or close by when she loses it, you can always be the finder.
0: The hero.
3: And then later on in life, there's three of them in your bed and you wake up and one's stuck to your back. You're like, how did this happen? At least you have more.
0: Carmex back.
3: Mm-hmm.
0: It's 628 on IXS.
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13: It's warming up the next few days. For today, mostly sunny, high 82. Mostly clear tonight, low 58. Tomorrow, partly sunny. There's a slight chance of a shower or thunderstorm, high 85. On Friday, mostly cloudy with scattered showers and storms and a high near 80. From Fox 11, your station for severe weather coverage, I'm meteorologist Pete Potoniak on 101 WIXX. 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
0: All right, thanks, Pete. A nice start to the morning. It is currently 49 degrees at WIXX. 6:31, we got a follow-up after that news conference. We were talking yesterday about the Red Granite Quarry being shut down.
1: Yes.
0: A place that is near and dear to Natalie's heart, spent a lot of time there growing up. Swimming, and they've closed it down, at least temporarily, maybe longer, but we'll give you the details on what the latest is with that in just a few minutes. Here's

0: 101 WIXX, Huggy, Natalie, and Corey, 637. We were talking yesterday about the quarry at Red Granite, which has become a very popular swimming spot over the years, being closed because of basically idiotic behavior.
1: Which is really sad to see, because if you grew up going to this Red Granite quarry, it was such a staple in your childhood. It was a place to go. It was so much fun. And to know that it's being taken away for other people's behavior is unfortunate.
2: Unfortunate. Never been there.
1: So why we can't have nice things.
0: Basically. So they had the press conference yesterday. And the gist of it was that there was a pretty large gathering. There was a 12-person fight last week in which I believe one person ended up in jail and the other person got arrested for it. And they were all drinking and there was a lot of underage drinking going on. And if you look at Red Granite, it's a tiny little village, right? I think they said they have two people on the police force there.
1: Right.
0: And they were spending so much time at the quarry trying to enforce rules to make sure everybody stays safe, enforcing the no drinking rules. People were trashing the place and, volunteers had to go and clean it up all the time because people leave trash. The most recent incident from last week were groups that were coming. They didn't say from where, but it wasn't people from the Red Granite area. It was people from outside the area coming to the quarry, and they caused a bunch of problems. And finally, the police chief just said, look, enough is enough. Like, we just can't do this anymore and keep this place safe and clean for the people who want to enjoy it, like, your family has done over the years, Natalie. So they just said, closing it down. We got to figure this thing out.
1: And I hope they do figure it out. In fact, perhaps maybe it's not a law enforcement thing per se, but they could have like their own designated quarry.
2: Like beach.
1: Beach, but not only that, but security.
2: A high-paying job.
1: They only have two
2: police officers
1: in the entire village. That's a lot. And then you, like in this news conference, he was saying, and then if people jump into the quarry, you're there for 30, 40 minutes until they swim out or, they're not listening to you. They don't respect you. And
0: that was the big thing. So, there's going to have to be some money dumped into it is really what it comes down to, because they kind of looked at the Howard Quarry, which I've never been to the Howard Quarry either, but I know that's a popular place, and they have, upgraded that and made that, very much more controlled than this Red Granite Quarry, and it seems to have worked over the years, but they used to have the same problems that the Red Granite Quarry had with basically idiots acting dumb.
2: There's a dude named Kyle just slammed 5 Monster Energy drinks. He's standing on a rock, and his friends are all standing down there. What's going on, Kyle? He's like, well, we're at this public place, and you know what we need to do?
3: Disrespect your surroundings!
0: Jeez. Wow.
1: I love this song.
0: That basically sounds like what was happening last week.
2: Ladies and gentlemen!
3: Disrespect your surroundings! Oh my
1: God. I swear that's what Atlas says before he's about to tear up his room.
0: What is that? I've never heard that before.
2: A day to remember.
1: It's so good.
3: Disrespect your surroundings!
1: You'll never catch me in a mosh pit when that song's going on.
0: My goodness, yeah.
2: That's a wall of death thing.
0: Maybe that's the new theme song for the Red Granite Quarry.
1: Somebody said they need to do Red Granite like they do Howard Quarry does, which is wristbands required.
0: Locals only.
1: But how do you regulate that? You need people
0: there's
1: there.
0: One entry point, and yes, they have to have. So it comes down to money, because you have to pay somebody to work there, basically. Mm-hmm. To your guys' point, like if you had a special security force just for the quarry, I mean, that's going to come out of, not to get too political about everything, but that taxpayers are going to have to cover that.
1: Well, and is it worth it?
2: Security has the companies, so I mean.
0: Oh, you're saying company, like a private security company?
2: So I mean, you hire the private security company.
1: But who hires them?
0: Yeah, but who hires them? It's still got to come down to the taxpayers, so they got to.
1: Or it could be like a reservation thing. They're going to end up putting a fence around the whole thing, because there's so many different entrance points of that quarry. And I think, if I'm not mistaken, somebody bought part of it.
0: I'm not sure.
2: Yeah. Ladies and gentlemen, come on down to the Red Granite Quarry where you can.
0: No.
1: That's the new American Rejects concert.
2: When I think America, I think of.
0: Alex from Nina makes a good point. How about somebody rich just buys the quarry and then he can hire private security?
1: I mean, that's a good investment.
0: I don't know. I don't think it would be a good investment. I think it would
1: be. Think of that life insurance.
0: It would be, an investment to make. it wouldn't probably pay you back much, but I guess if your payback was the enjoyment of the community, then yes.
1: Reservations.
0: Well, again, though, how do you police? There has to be somebody there to monitor it and police it and make sure that
1: I wonder if that cute ice cream shop in front of it is still there. It was a little, cute little red building. It's the
0: probably,
1: sweetest.
0: Yeah. I mean, probably.
1: Sweetest little old lady worked there.
0: Although you got to think that if that is the case, there are probably some businesses in that area that are now suffering because nobody's coming to the quarry anymore to swim.
1: I'm telling you, we would spend the whole day at the quarry and then we would walk to Elmer's Pizza and play the jukebox and play pool and eat the best cheese and pepperoni pizza. And then we would...
0: Stop it, Huggy. At 6:43 here on WIXX. On the way, it's a Be Right Back Banger Wednesday. We are about an hour away from Huggy creating songs on the fly about you, the listener. So if you've ever wanted the song about you on the radio and Huggy coming up with his creativity... With no rehearsal, he'll just perform these songs. It's super fun. 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And you never know. Song about you might be happening right around 7:40 on WIXX.
4: 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I mean, Corey. 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

0: Yellow Card and Good Charlotte on 101 WIXX Bedroom Posters at 6:50. It is Huggy, Natalie, and Corey. 49 degrees sunshine right now. Temperatures in the low 80s today. It's going to be another nice one. And if you've ever wondered if you make a bajillion dollars a year and you're a famous, let's just say, NFL quarterback, and you have a baby, do you change diapers, or is that something you just don't do because you're that high of status to your new baby?
1: I hope you change diapers.
0: Well, the answer is yes, you do, because Jordan Love, the Packers quarterback, was interviewed yesterday as part of the OTAs that are going on about the birth of he and his wife's new baby daughter.
1: Aww.
0: And he said Raina Capri Love, of course, the little girl's name, probably about a month old. They didn't say exactly when the baby was born. Mm-hmm. But yes, he says he's been changing diapers.
1: As he should.
0: As he should.
2: I mean, why wouldn't he?
1: I was reading some of the comments on that post. And Green Bay is wild. I love it. Some people are like, the princess of the north has arrived. And I'm like, yes.
0: Yeah,
1: okay, Jon Snow. Jordan Snow.
0: But it's just funny because you think about, you know, I think we all sometimes dream about being rich and famous, right? Like, what would life be like if you were rich and famous? Would you still have to do these things that aren't necessarily glamorous things on a day-to-day basis that humans just have to do? And I think in my mind, at least, and I'm sure other people have thought of this, like, oh, or you could just pay someone to do that.
1: You could
0: just have a live-in nanny. And you could. You could have a live-in nanny to do that.
2: First time I've ever heard Corey say something like that.
0: What?
2: Can just pay for something like that.
0: Well, that would be, again, if I made millions and millions of dollars like Jordan Love, I think I would consider that. But the fact that he does it himself, I thought was pretty cool.
1: I hope he doesn't lose that. I mean, I'm sure they have to have nannies. There's no way that they don't. I mean, obviously they have family and friends, but when the season comes, how busy he's going to be, and with a young child, I mean, it's not easy.
2: Being a football player, and this is not bashing anybody in the services, you're away for like 3 months doing something like that.
0: Mm-hmm. Yeah.
2: You know, and I think that's kind of the same with football players. I'm not saying anything, guys. Don't
0: no, I know. I know where you're
2: you know,
0: coming from,
2: but
0: though. Like,
2: you're so focused for 3 months at a time. Probably even more than that.
0: Right. Well, if you think about, you know, like, okay, these football players, and we'll say Jordan Love, for instance, which I feel like Wisconsin loves Jordan Love.
1: Yes,
0: Packers fans
1: absolutely
0: love Jordan Love. Like, for overall, it just seems like a great guy, humble, down to earth, you know, a very good player as well. But when you have that kind of pressure riding on you and the amount of money they pay him to perform at a very high level, can you afford to be up all night changing diapers? You really can't.
1: Well, and that's why night nannies, overnight nannies, are a real thing when it comes to newborns. I think it's the most beautiful thing, and there should be no shame in it whatsoever. Do you think that Matt LaFleur will invest in a little daycare in the in Lambeau Field, like a place for all the kids
0: maybe
1: can go?
0: Maybe there is one. I don't know.
1: And maybe
0: who
1: we
0: knows?
1: Don't even know about
0: yeah,
1: it.
0: Maybe there is.
2: There's some Lambeau Leap toys.
1: My nanny actually nannied for one of the Packer players. I'm not going to say who, obviously, but she said it was, they were so respectful to her. They treated her well. Obviously, she got a pay cut, but going with me, but.
2: Well, yeah. Big one.
0: Yeah.
1: I'm just saying, like, I don't know. I respect it. I love seeing parents want to be parents and still want to do their dream and be a good parent simultaneously. Because your dreams don't have to end when you have a baby. You just got to kind of maneuver a little
0: bit. You got to adjust a little
1: bit. And that's okay.
2: Baby's old enough. Tell him to change his own diaper. Her own diaper.
0: Baby's a month
1: old.
0: Well,
1: why don't you start, Huggy?
2: What?
0: Yeah.
2: Changing my diaper?
1: Yeah.
2: They call me Doo-Doo Dougie for nothing.
0: Have you ever changed a diaper, Huggy?
2: Yeah.
1: Have you changed Leo's diaper?
2: I had a brother, dudes, and he was 7. Oh. Or I was 7 when he was born.
0: So you were changing diapers when you were 7 and he was a newborn?
2: I told my dad, too, that I'll change his diaper one time when he gets old.
0: Once.
2: Well, I mean, I'm the son that'll do it.
1: You don't think Tanner will do it?
2: Hell no.
0: No.
1: I bet Leo will.
2: Leo? Yeah, because he loves my dad.
1: Mm-hmm.
2: But
0: your little nephew, Leo.
2: Just one wipe, Dad.
1: Just get a little bidet.
0: It's just interesting.
2: Ew.
0: Yeah. So anyway, another reason to love Jordan Love. If you want to read all about it, Fox 11 did a really cool article on it on their website today. If you get a chance to take a look at that. It's 6:55 on WIXX. We've got $1,000 Minute on the way. And plus, we're going to recap our fun night out last night in Okano. We don't get to Okano very often, but we were there for a very fun reason. We'll explain that after 7 o'clock as well on WIXX.
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8: Here's another Northeast Wisconsin construction update. Drivers will encounter various overnight reduced lanes on northbound and southbound I-41 in work zones this week. Please be aware that the Richmond Street Bridge over I-41 is now closed until this fall. The northbound I-41 ramp will stay open until late June. The southbound I-41 ramp will stay open until mid-July. Don't forget to always watch your speed in construction zones and stay safe on the road.
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10: Another nice day today. We could have some showers to end the work week. For today, mostly sunny, high 82. Tonight, mostly clear, low 58. Tomorrow, partly sunny, warm, high near 85. There is a chance of an isolated shower or storm. On Friday, mostly cloudy with scattered showers and storms, high near 80. From Fox 11, your station for severe weather coverage, I'm meteorologist Pete Potoniak on 101 WIXX. 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
0: All right, thanks a lot, Pete. You know, we would love to come and meet you where you work and drop off some treats for you and your coworkers.
1: Nom, nom, nom.
2: Pre-licked.
1: Nom, not at all.
0: Just one of them. One of the donuts will be pre-licked.
2: And then you have to guess. If you guess, you get money from Corey's Pot.
0: Gross. No licking the donuts before we drop them off. Coffee and Donuts with HNC will be out again this week. If you would like us to visit you at work with free coffee and donuts, text the word donuts to 31011. It's all thanks to our friends at State Farm Insurance, Zach Zimmerman and the gang in De Pere. That's donuts to 31011. 49 degrees right now at 6:58.
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Happy birthday today to Courtney Peterson of Greenville, from your friends at WIXX, Melissa Crass from Maple Grove, and Josh Bertrand of Kewaunee. We have got our $1,000 minute contestant set to go. Abby from Bailey's Harbor is going to give it a shot right after Olivia Rodrigo on IXX.

0: 101 WIXX, Huggy, Natalie, and Corey with Olivia Rodrigo's latest Drop Dead at 7:05. And a big good morning to our newest 7-year-old fan from Ocano, Tilly. Remember little Tilly yesterday?
1: Little Tilly.
0: Yeah, Tilly and her mom.
2: Oh, and A-Ron.
0: Yeah,
1: A-Ron. And Tilly.
2: And his mom. We'll be,
0: good morning. Thank you for listening. We know you guys listen every morning to the $1,000 Minute. We've got that on the way in just a moment, and then we'll be talking about our adventures in Ocano last night after that.
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1: Mole Lake Casino.
0: I've got Abby on the line in Door County. Hi, Abby. How you doing? Oh, let me just turn
1: Abby.
0: Your microphone thing on there.
1: Abby.
0: Hi, Abby. Are you there this morning?
5: Yes.
0: There you are. Okay. 10 questions, 60 seconds. If you don't know the answer, just say pass. We'll come back to it at the end if there's time. And if you get them all correct in 60, you win. Here you go, Abby. Coming down in 3, 2, 1, go.
2: What is the fictional town where To Kill a Mockingbird takes place?
5: Pass.
2: What country did Albert Einstein live before moving to the United States?
5: Pass.
2: What city will the Super Bowl be played in this year?
5: Pittsburgh.
0: Nope.
5: San Francisco?
2: Nope.
5: Pass.
2: What is the world's hottest chili pepper?
5: Pass.
2: What Australian actress starred in The Wolf of Wall Street?
5: Pass.
2: What sign of the zodiac is represented by a crab?
5: Pass.
2: What teen drama aired on the CW and featured characters such as Archie, Veronica, and Jughead?
5: Pass.
2: What is the word pop short for in term of pop culture?
5: Pass.
2: What is the name of the witch in Into the Woods?
1: All right.
0: That is 60 seconds. Abby, we got to retroactively give you a point there.
1: Yeah.
0: Well, technically, I don't know.
1: Which one?
0: Well, San Francisco one, we weren't super specific on that. This year technically is 2026. And the Super Bowl was played in San Francisco, and you said San Francisco. So you know what, Abby? We're going to give that one to you.
2: All
0: we're
2: right.
0: retroactively give that one to you.
1: The Kill a Mockingbird takes place in Macon. Germany is where Albert Einstein lived. New Orleans, oh, we already did that one. Carolina Reaper, that's the hottest chili pepper. Margot Robbie was in The Wolf of Wall Street. A zodiac sign represented by a crab is Cancer. Riverdale has characters such as Archie, Veronica, and Jughead. And pop in pop culture is short for popular.
0: All right, Abby, thanks for playing this morning. We appreciate you waking up with us, and have a great day, okay?
5: You.
0: Okay, see ya. 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

0: Yeah.
1: 101 at WIXX. Huggy, Natalie, and Corey, 714. We learned something new yesterday. We learned something in Okano when we were there for our little Rockers of the Month promotion, cheering on the 12U Blue Devils team.
2: That's your breast.
1: We learned how many, but
2: what? Sorry, continue.
1: We learned how many times an umpire gets hit by baseball.
2: This guy was getting it yesterday. As soon as we got there, third pitch, bink, right off the shoulder.
1: Joe the ump. He was great. He hit seven, by the way. Seven balls hit him during the course of this 12U baseball game yesterday. But he was a good sport about it. So Huggy and Natalie and Hayes were all sitting right in the backstop, right behind home plate. We were cheering on the Blue Devils. They were our winners. Thanks to Builders First Source and the Green Bay Rockers. We went up there and cheered them on. And you guys were heckling a little bit.
3: I mean,
2: it was cool, though. He was chill.
3: There's a couple times he looked over at Huggy, and Huggy said, "I'm trying to get ejected."
2: That was my one goal this year, is to get ejected from a little Rocker of the Month game, right?
1: Huggy makes headlines.
2: I mean, the thing is like when you see him get hit, it's almost like slow motion, and then he kind of looked back at us like, and he'd put up a number of how many times he got hit. A couple times he got hit in the face, the face mask.
1: Well, he had a face mask on, thankfully, right. Yeah.
2: Yeah, you're not.
1: Big shout out to both the Blue Devils and the Bonduelle Bears, who were a very good team yesterday.
3: They were great.
1: You know what though, the cool thing was? Okay, so the Okano Blue Devils team, 12-year rec league, they weren't keeping track of a score, but it was obvious that they lost. But the kids and the coaches afterwards were super cool.
2: Yeah, they were chill, man.
1: Like, they weren't, like, upset and all, like, mad or crying or anything. They were all, like, in a super good mood. And, they were just out there having fun and learning how to play baseball. And I thought that was really neat.
2: I got stick shift. I got field gold. I got, because I snail everybody. So I'll go, we're giving each other bumps, fist bumps, and I'll just go straight snail. If you don't know what that is, you take two fingers and you stick it under the fist bump so it looks like a snail. Now, there's other ones that you could do. And this kid showed me a new one yesterday. He's like, "Oh, dude, what up?" He fist bumped me, but then put two loser fingers out so it's like a field goal. And my hand went straight through the field goal.
3: Oh, that's a good one.
2: I had never seen that one before.
1: That
2: in
1: might
2: my
1: be
2: life.
1: Your new one. That might be Huggy's new trick. So we gave away Green Bay Rockers tickets to all the players to enjoy a Green Bay Rockers game, because that's part of the Little Rockers. And we were cheering them on. We had a cheering section at the game, holding up signs, making noise.
2: I climbed the fence.
1: You tried to climb
3: the
1: fence.
3: You jumped
1: once.
3: On the fence.
2: I climbed it.
1: You were like a monkey climbing up that fence.
2: I could climb the whole thing.
1: I can't wait to see the video. So Hayes mic'd you two up, and then he had the chatter that you guys had.
2: I wish this one conversation was recorded. And it was Natalie asking, "Is it empire or umpire?"
3: I think we were recorded.
2: Empire or umpire?
1: Well, hence the sign that you were holding.
3: Go sports.
2: Is it empire?
3: Tomato, potato.
1: 717. If your kid's team wants us to come cheer them on and score some Rockers tickets with Builders First Source, text ROCKERS to 31011. 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Just when.

0: 101 WIXX, Ella Langley, choosing Texas at 7:21 with Huggy, Natalie, and Corey. It's going to be a nice one today. Again, 56 degrees as we get moving this morning. Pete's forecast is right around the corner. I want you to think back to your childhood. Think about that toy that you wanted so badly as a kid. There's probably one or two things you can think of in your youth, but you never got that toy. Think about that.
1: All of them.
0: You got toys.
1: I had to make my own.
0: No, you didn't.
1: It's a rock with two stick arms.
0: You know what? You probably grew up more well off than either of us.
1: Wow.
2: Yeah. That's
0: right?
1: Wow.
2: Probably.
0: You probably did.
1: No.
2: You had a two-parent home.
0: I lived in a trailer house. Nothing against trailer houses, but I mean, we didn't have a ton of money.
2: Yeah, we did too. Fun fact.
1: Don't look at me.
0: There you go.
1: You don't know what kind of house I live in.
0: You don't know me.
1: You don't know me.
2: You lived in a good house. You told me.
0: Natalie, what was yours?
2: I would say I always wanted a Tamagotchi.
1: They were 25 cents.
2: Yeah, I mean, it wasn't a money thing. I just never got one.
0: What were Tamagotchis again? That was after my era.
2: That was just where you try to keep an animal alive digitally.
1: And how'd that work out for you later on in life?
2: Shut up.
0: Well, her cat's
2: alive. But here's the thing.
1: The cat ate.
2: I never was a toy kid, though. Like, I never really asked for toys because I was never inside my house playing with them. Yeah. Anytime I could leave my house, I was outside.
1: That was a big thing is I didn't ask for toys often because I wanted to drink puddles.
2: I guess like new shoes.
0: Explains a lot.
2: Because I would go through my shoes so fast.
0: Okay. But you never got
1: what
0: new shoes.
1: What happened?
0: The one thing that I wanted so badly as a kid, and you know, me, in case you don't know, like I'm tall and I've been tall my whole life. I'm 6'5".
2: Yeah.
0: And I was abnormally tall since I was in kindergarten, right?
2: Abnormally
0: tall. So I wanted, and I was big, you know, I weighed more too, obviously, because I was tall. I wanted one of those little, like, drivable vehicles for, like, 3 to 5 year olds that you can cruise around the backyard, and I wanted one of those so bad. Problem was, A, we didn't have a ton of money, and they were kind of expensive, and B, by the time I think that we could have gotten one for me, I was too big for it, you know? Like, I wouldn't have fit in it, so I always wanted one of those.
1: How do they accommodate tall kids?
0: They don't.
2: Know? Yeah, I'm thinking of getting one.
1: For what? For you?
2: Yeah. Gas prices are crazy.
1: All of a sudden, she's rolling down in a Jeep.
2: I'm going to see if a charge will happen from my house to here because gas prices are crazy. Teslas can't buy it yet. Like, I'm going back to the Barbie mobile and hopefully it'll get me from point A to point B.
1: I'll pick you up on my big wheel.
0: Natalie's going to be rolling down the streets of De Pere.
2: Yeah. They see me rolling.
1: Here we go.
0: Hey.
2: Are those street legal? Hey.
1: Yeah.
0: Look, it's Natalie. She's got one of those little.
2: I'll bring an air horn.
1: Little plastic cars.
0: Yeah.
2: Here I come. They see me rolling. Literally, couldn't be more true. Trying to
1: catch me riding dirty.
0: in the Barbie mobile.
2: If anybody is trying to get rid of their Cadillac, the Hummer, the Barbie mobile, because it's just taking space, I will gladly take it because it is going to be my new way of traveling.
0: I wanted to buy a scooter. Remember, I told you guys that like 2 years ago. I kept teasing my kids that I was going to be the guy driving around De Pere on a scooter.
2: What about an e-bike?
1: Like a push scooter?
0: Like a motorized scooter. The ones that go like 35 miles an hour. You can go on city streets, but not the highway or the freeway. I wanted to do that, but then I actually calculated it out and I really wouldn't save that much money.
1: I don't know. Our buddy Orlando made a good purchase, and that was a small Vespa or a moped. And he, in the summertime, he just drives that to work because it does save him money.
0: It does, huh?
1: Yeah. I mean, we can go halvesies. Half the week I can take it.
0: You know what it's going to be? It's going to be Dumb and Dumber. You and I driving across the country.
1: My hands are cold. Oh, take my extra gloves. My hands are getting sweaty. You had extra gloves this whole time? Yeah, Lloyd. We're in the Rockies.
0: 31011 on the Capital Credit Union text line. Talked about the toy that you never received as a kid.
2: Someone said, Nikki said, I always wanted a Light Bright. Now at the age of 52, I'm considering still buying myself
1: one. Do it!
2: I mean, that's the best thing about being an adult. You get to buy yourself what you wanted when you were a kid.
1: They're telling me.
0: A Light Bright.
1: I buy anything I feel.
0: Yeah.
1: Mm-hmm. Do I want a ribeye steak today? Yeah. Do I want to buy a cloud that lights up that I haven't put in my studio yet? Yeah, it's still sitting there.
0: Yeah, but where's that?
1: It's a DIY thing again, dude. I need to have time. You know what?
0: Yeah, nothing but time.
1: I got nothing but time. Barbie Dreamhouse, did you have one of those?
2: No, I never was into Barbies.
0: No, Barbie Dreamhouses were like the pinnacle, though, for girls that played with Barbies, because those things were huge and they were expensive, and they were always in the catalogs that you looked at when you were trying to pick out your Christmas gifts and tell Santa what you wanted.
2: My mom was a Barbie girl. She still has all her Barbies that she played with when she was younger, like the older Barbies.
0: Why is she saving them?
2: Well, she she loves them. She just it reminds her of her childhood.
0: Well, that's
2: she's
0: cool.
2: Nice to them.
1: She's living her mom life through the Barbies that don't talk. I had a kid that won't shut up, but my Barbies, I love them because they shut up.
0: That's funny. Julie from Anash is saying, I always just wanted an easy bake oven.
1: Did you have one, Natalie?
0: Bake oven with
2: I did have that.
0: With a light bulb inside that basically
2: I loved that.
1: But you weren't allowed to eat any of the food.
2: So that's why I had to eat that.
1: Mom, I'm playing. Those aren't brownies.
2: Please get me asking Santa for an easy bake oven so I can eat. I'm just kidding.
1: You got you a cookbook for Atkins.
0: It's 7:27 here on WIXX. I will say one thing, though, that I did get that I thought was pretty awesome. And now looking back on it, I know why I got it. So every year I got Santa Christmas gifts, but I also got Christmas gifts from Mom and Dad. And it was still the best Christmas ever because I woke up and there it was sitting under the tree all fully put together.
1: A personality?
0: Could never. obviously never got that. The Star Wars Return of the Jedi Ewok Village.
2: Oh,
0: the
2: that's
0: Ewok
2: cool.
0: Village was all put together. And I found out because a month later, my parents got divorced and they felt bad. So Corey had a really good Christmas the year before they got divorced.
2: Look at us trauma dumping in the morning.
0: That's what we do.
2: Love that for us.
1: All right, you're more well off than us.
0: Speaking of trauma dumping, Natalie, what's coming up in the hit list?
2: Well, a man was arrested yesterday for lighting this on fire. What local authorities are saying next?
0: We'll find out. And it's a Be Right Back Banger Wednesday. Songs about you. If you ever want a song about you on the radio, talk about a gift the money can't buy. Text us your name, your town, and something interesting about you to 31011. Huggy will start singing songs about you at 7:40.
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12: It's warming up the next few days. For today, mostly sunny, high 82. Mostly clear tonight, low 58. Tomorrow, partly sunny. There's a slight chance of a shower or thunderstorm, high 85. On Friday, mostly cloudy with scattered showers and storms at a high near 80. From Fox 11, your station for severe weather coverage, I'm meteorologist Pete Potoniak on 101 WIXX. Now back to Huggy, Natalie, and Corey.
0: 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It's MGK. 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

0: 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It is 7:34 with Huggy, Natalie, and Corey. 56 degrees.
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2: Brought to you by our friends at Habish Habisham Roads. Here, a 69-year-old New Jersey woman hit a jackpot at Hollywood Casino in Pennsylvania, but never got paid. Police say she had put herself on the state's lifetime self-exclusion list in 2019, which bans problem gamblers from casinos. Instead of collecting her winnings, she was escorted out and will likely lose the jackpot. The jackpot was $57,000.
0: So she put herself on that list to help her gambling problem.
2: No take backs.
0: Wow.
3: Bummer.
2: That sucks.
3: Yeah. That sucks.
2: You're like, I was just kidding. I'm fine now.
0: JK, LOL, relapse. I wonder if she even remembered she did that.
2: Yeah.
0: Yikes.
2: Reality TV star Spencer Pratt looks like he will be in the running against current Mayor Karen Bass in California as the primary closes. That's not the only reality TV star looking around for office now. Mike the Situation from Jersey Shore says he is seriously considering a run for New Jersey governor in 2029 after he finishes expanding his addiction recovery business across the country. Now let me tell you, I've been keeping up with the Spencer Pratt mayor race in California. And his
0: and that's Los Angeles,
2: yes,
0: right?
2: His debates are good. His interviews are great because he's not a politician at the end of the day.
0: He's not afraid to really be a real person.
2: And Karen Bass hasn't had somebody against her since I think it was either 2005 or 2008, which is a very long time.
0: He's been mayor that long? Wow.
2: Yes. All right, finally, an Appleton man accused of lowering a pride flag at the Outagamie County Courthouse doused it with gasoline and was trying to set it on fire, has been charged with criminal damage to property, resisting an officer, and disorderly conduct. Prosecutors say the case does not meet Wisconsin's legal definition of a hate crime, so no hate crime charges were filed. He returns to court July 14th for a final conference.
3: Wimp.
2: Yikes.
3: Yeah,
2: like
3: I guess
2: like you're like dude. An adult. Yeah. Why are you doing that?
0: I'm gonna just chill out, dude.
2: It's not that serious.
0: That is Natalie's hit list. Thanks to Habish and Rotier, national reputation, hometown service. It is 7:36. It is Wednesday, which means that it's a Be Right Back Banger Wednesday. Huggy, what are those all about?
3: Sure is. It's a song about you, homies of the show. We love doing this. We just need three things from you. Three simple things at this very moment. And that's your name, where you're from, and something weird or interesting about you, and I will write a song about you.
0: And then perform it with no rehearsal on the radio. You never know what you're going to get, but I guarantee you'll laugh. So Be Right Back bangers are on the way. In just a couple of moments, we'll get those going. Taylor Swift now on WIXX.

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2: Oh, yeah! All right, Be Right Back banger is where Huggy takes your name, where you're from, and something unique about yourself. So, Huggy, who's the first one?
3: All right, first one, Christina from Coleman. She is a cougar. She plays on a team.
4: A cougar?
3: Mm-hmm. Here we go.
4: Oh, boy.
3: She's a cougar. She told me about it. Yeah.

0: That's Be Right Back, banger number one at 7:42. We've got time to do two more. So if you've ever wanted a song about you on the radio, just text us your name, your town, and something interesting about you, and you could hear a song about you next on IXX.
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0: 101 WIXX, Huggy, Natalie, and Corey, and it's that time of the year again. Titletown rolling out the grassy green carpet for movies at Titletown. We have Hannah in the studio.
3: Hey, Hannah.
0: What are movies at Titletown all about?
4: Yeah, so this year we're doing two double features, so two Saturdays on June 13th and July 18th, showing movies on the big screen at the base of Aaron's Hill. It's a really fun time. We let people come out ahead of time to place their blankets or put out their lawn chairs to save their spots, and then we'll roll the clip. But beforehand, we'll have movie-themed activities. On June 13th at 4 o'clock, the movie that we'll be playing is Finding Nemo, and then it'll be followed by a double feature with Shrek. And beforehand, we'll have Sharks and Minnows. I hear donkeys making an appearance.
3: Donkeys making waffles?
4: Oh. Wow.
3: In the morning,
4: You'll have to see. So oh, wow. It should be a really good time. It's one of our favorite events, and we're really looking forward to it on this Saturday.
0: You know, the cool thing is that it's free. Like, that's the neatest thing.
4: Yes. And that's always what we're really about, is trying to do these free activities and free events for the family. And the weather, knock on wood, has been really great lately. So hopefully it continues for the movies.
0: Of course it will. Of course it will. How do you start a movie at 4 o'clock? How can we see the screen when it's still light out, Hannah?
4: Yes, it's crazy. We now upgraded to some LED screens.
5: Ooh,
4: so
5: nice.
4: Fancy. Earlier on when we first started this event, it definitely kind of started to get a little late.
0: It was a tube TV.
4: Yeah.
5: They rolled it in.
4: You had to go up to the knob and change the channel.
3: Somebody's just there with the bunny ears.
4: Yeah, luckily we don't have that. We've come so far, and you can still have great views. Like, it really does not affect the viewing at all.
0: And then Saturday, July 18th, a couple more classics.
4: Yeah, we're doing a little princess theme. So we'll have Beauty and the Beast, which was actually fan voted. So thank you everybody for voting. And then it'll be followed by the Princess Diaries.
0: Awesome. If people want more information, what's the best place to go to get it?
4: Yeah, you can look at Titletown.com, and everything will be there for these movies presented by Circle K.
0: All right, Hannah from Titletown. Thank you so much for joining us.
4: Thank you so much.
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2: We have a Be Right Back Banger number two, Huggy. Who is it going to be?
3: All right, we got Ellie in Brilliant. She gets her braces today.
4: Ooh. Oh, cool. Okay.
5: Turn up that beat, Bucks.
3: 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Sounds a little Ella Langley-ish.

0: that one.
1: Braces suck, but you'll look better. Promise.
0: Hey, Natalie, did you catch that? Tooth hurty.
2: I did catch that.
0: Tooth hurty.
1: Tooth hurty, dog.
0: That was very, very punny of you, honey.
1: Yeah, punny, honey.
0: Punny, honey.
1: Punny, honey.
0: 7:53. That is Be Right Back Banger number two. We've got time for one more.
1: Yeah,
0: so
1: one more.
0: Here's your shot. If you want a song about you, name, town.
1: Okay.
0: And something interesting about yourself. Text that in right now to 31011. Huggy's Be Right Back Banger number three will play before 8 o'clock. Hang on.
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0: little crazy.
1: I got good news for you here on WIXX. What? It's going to be like 83 degrees and sunny today. How about some free ice cream with Appleton Airport and the ice cream bus making a return, stopping at festival foods all across the area the next few weeks. Starting tonight with me, I'll be at the Green Bay University Avenue location of festival foods from 3:30 to 5. If you want a full list of where we're going to be, including De Pere, Menasha, and Oshkosh this week, just text ATW to 31011 with WIXX. It is time one last time this morning for...
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0: It's Justin Bieber on 101 WIXX, Huggy, Natalie, and Corey. It's almost 8:05. We had Melanie on the line ready to play $1,000 Minute, but she had to run, so we have an opening right now for $1,000 Minute. If you've never played before, and you've always thought, I could do that, that's no problem. I could answer all those questions.
1: Yes. $1,000.
0: 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It has to have been at least 30 days since you've last played. We'll take caller number 7 right now to play $1,000 Minute at 920-406-1011. That's 920-406-1011.
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0: Let's go to the phones here. Hi, WIXX. Who's this?
4: This is Matt.
0: Matt.
1: Hello, yep, Matt.
0: Hi, Matt. Where are you calling from?
4: I'm calling from Marinette right now, but I live in Kaukauna.
0: All right, Matt. Tell us a little bit, something interesting about yourself.

0: Boy, not much French interesting fries. About me. I got two kids, and it keeps me busy, that's for sure.
1: Awesome. All right,
0: I play all the time when I bring the kids to school at 7 o'clock, and me and my kids always think that we could win, but lately I haven't been doing really good.
2: So is this your first time ever playing?
0: No, I've actually done it a couple times before. One time I did pretty good. I got like 6 or 7 right, and then one time I got like 3 or 4.
3: There you go.
2: You never know what you're going to get. Well, let's see if you can win $1,000 with these 10 questions. Say pass if you don't know the answer. All right, Matt, coming down in 3, 2, 1, go.
3: Which pop star released the album Hit Me Hard and Soft?
0: Pass.
3: How many sides does an hexagon have?
0: 6.
3: Who wrote the play A Streetcar Named Desire?
0: Pass.
3: Which sport is played at Augusta National?
0: Golf.
3: What year did Christopher Columbus first arrive in the Americas?
0: 1492.
3: Spell heartfelt.
0: H-E-A-R-T-F-E-L-T.
3: Which singer is known as Queen of Pop?
0: Aretha Franklin.
3: No.
0: Pass.
3: In which book series would you find the character Katniss Everdeen?
0: Hunger Games.
3: What is the most widely used programming language for a web development?
0: Yeah.
4: Oh, my gosh.
2: That is 60 seconds. Matt, you didn't do too bad, though.
4: Nope. Did okay. All right, web development. Yeah, the programming language would be JavaScript. The queen of pop would be Madonna. A lot of people get this wrong, but it's actually the queen of soul. That's Aretha Franklin.
2: Yep.
4: All right, just want to throw it out there. Tennessee Williams, he wrote the play A Streetcar Named Desire. Wow, I pulled a Natalie. Hit Me Hard and Soft, that would be Billie Eilish.
2: All right, Matt, you don't walk away empty-handed. Waterfest is returning to Oshkosh this summer with great shows at the Leech Amphitheater. Live music going on each week all summer starting in a couple of weeks. We're going to give you a couple of tickets.
3: Yes, we will give you a pair of tickets, and it's for July 16th when Vertical Horizon will be there.
2: Nice.
0: Well, that's awesome. I've been before, and it's always a good time.
2: Yeah, it is. It's really nice down there in the water in downtown Oshkosh. Another great season. Waterfest.org for more information if people want to get info on that. Matt, hang on line. We'll get some more info from you, too, okay?
0: Thank you.
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0: All right, all you Natalies and Huggies of the world, we're jamming out to that song. You can admit it. It's the Backstreet Boys on 101 WIXX. It's 8:15, and if you hear songs on WIXX like that, that just make you turn up the radio and sing along, we want to know what songs those are, and we have some pretty awesome rewards for you to do that by being a WIXX hit picker.
1: What'd you call me?
0: A hit picker.
1: I knew it.
0: In fact, our latest winner who won that Apple Watch we gave away just last week from Epic Records, Jenna Culligan of Pulaski. Congratulations to Jenna. She did a quick survey on her phone, took like, I don't know, maybe 2 or 3 minutes, and then she was rewarded for doing that.
2: And now if you want to do it, you have a chance to win 4-pack of Milwaukee Brewers tickets.
1: What?
0: Heck yeah, Brewers. Go watch the Brewers play. That's awesome.
1: What? What? Watch the Brewers play.
0: So, Huggy, all you got to do these surveys is text the word music to 31011.
1: That's pretty much all you got to do. I know you guys got thumbs, and they're ripped. I've seen some of your thumbs. So just go ahead and text music to 31011. Become a picker.
0: You get to basically hear the little clips of the songs we play. Tell us if you like them, if you're tired of hearing them.
1: Yeah,
0: we want to know that too, because some songs people are like, oh my God, I love this song, play it more. And then other people are like, stop playing this song because I'm tired of it.
2: Yeah.
0: Yes. We take all that data into consideration when we put together our playlist. So you will have a real effect on the music you hear on WIXX, and you could be rewarded with those Brewers tickets. Again, music to 31011 for a chance to be rewarded from WIXX.

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1: What you are about to witness is real, we think. The participants are not actors. They are actual Wisconsinites with a stupid little dispute that has completely gotten out of hand. At least one of the parties have agreed to drop passive-aggressive comments and have their arguments settled here in our forum. Am I wrong, Wednesdays? All rise for the Honorable Judge Huggleson.
2: I had a dream that one day we would be in this courtroom figuring it out.
0: Yes.
2: Thank you.
0: These are those little arguments that you want to get to the bottom of.
2: Mm-hmm. The bottom of.
0: The things that you maybe have gotten in a disagreement with your significant other about.
3: Okay, I have one.
0: Here's your chance to see if you are actually wrong or not.
3: All right. This one.
0: Yep.
3: My boyfriend ordered fries with his meal. Mm. I ordered a salad. Mm. When his food arrived, I ate about half of his fries. Mm. Then he was upset and said I should have ordered my own fries.
2: Mm. Well, he should have ate the salad. He was wrong. Yeah, dude, if you go half and half. Me and Ashley, my girlfriend, never order our own meals. We go through and we think, okay, what would we like to try? So we get two meals and we split them. And that's the way to go.
0: Really?
2: About it.
0: Yep. Oh, okay.
2: If you go to Chili's 2 for $20, what up? Yeah, get them baby back ribs. Chili's baby back ribs. Yeah, so you were wrong, dude. Sorry. Let her eat your fries. You never know what comes after. To play with your potatoes. All right, next one.
0: All right, next one. I think I know what the answer for this one's going to be based on what I know about Judge Huggleson, but okay. We'll see. My spouse sets his alarm for 5:30 every morning, but hits snooze every 9 minutes, usually until at least 6, sometimes 6:15. It wakes me up every single time, and it drives me crazy. Mm. I get mad at him, and he just says, that's the only way I can wake up.
2: By hitting snooze 100 times?
0: Am I wrong for being upset with him for hitting snooze that many times every morning?
2: Get up, bro. Get up.
3: He's one of those people that needs to put his phone on the other side of the room.
2: Yeah.
3: So when it goes off, he has to get up.
2: Let the lady control it.
0: That's a good
2: idea. Have her set the one alarm. Also, I really hate that the snooze button only goes for 8 minutes. Can you change that?
3: I think you can.
0: I think on iPhones because you can alter it.
2: 8 minutes is so weird. You're wrong, dude. Let your lady sleep. We go siding with the ladies today.
0: Yeah.
3: Here's another one.
0: Okay.
3: That just came in. I hid the good snacks from my husband because if I don't, they're gone within 24 hours. Mm. He found my secret stash and says I'm selfish. Was I wrong?
2: For hiding snacks.
0: Hider.
2: Man, ooh. If he's eaten all the snacks within 24 hours, he needs to chill out. You weren't wrong. He was wrong. Leave your stash alone.
3: Thank you.
2: Uh-huh.
0: Because
3: I have that with my roommate. Have to hide all my favorite snacks.
2: What do you hide?
3: Gone without a day.
2: What do you hide?
3: Okay, I've recently fell in love with dill pickle potato chips.
2: Yeah. We talked about that yesterday.
3: Yeah. He likes them too. Mm. Okay, that kid can crush a whole bag in one sitting.
2: Yeah.
3: Just like his mom. So
2: don't tell your mom.
3: I know. We'd both be grounded. So,
2: So you hide them.
3: What? Yes.
2: So
3: luckily, Atlas doesn't really like chocolate or sweets or anything like that. So I can keep those out unless Thomas is over. Then I got to hide it from him, too.
2: There's just nothing in your cupboards.
3: Nothing.
2: You're hiding
3: everything. All under my bed.
0: The ghosts underneath Natalie's bed smell like pickles.
3: Yes.
0: All right. This is one that actually I can relate to because right now we're going through this in my house. My husband refuses to squeeze the toothpaste from the bottom. He always squeezes it from the middle. Mm. And it creates more work for me once the toothpaste starts to get down to the end. Then you have to roll it from the bottom. He insists he's doing it correctly. Am I wrong, Judge Huggleson? Am I wrong?
2: Lawyerly? Do you have a stance on this?
0: Lawyerly.
3: This is why you need a his and hers sink or bathroom. Because some of the biggest arguments happen in the bathroom.
2: Yeah.
3: I think that... I don't think she's wrong.
2: Well, you're supposed to squeeze it from the bottom.
3: Yeah, I'm a middle tube squeezer.
2: Not gonna lie to you. I'm a middle tube squeezer.
4: Boo.
2: I know that you're supposed to do it from the bottom.
3: I think you and I have the same logic, because you squeeze it from the bottom, and then when it's the first half is done, you're like, oh, I have a whole second half. Nice.
0: I thought it was just because you guys don't like following rules.
2: You squeeze it in the middle, you got double the toothpaste in your mind.
3: There's no directions on toothpaste,
0: yes,
3: I think.
0: Yes, exactly. I think most of them say, for best results, squeeze from bottom and roll.
3: We like mid results.
2: Yeah.
3: So.
2: We don't like best results.
0: Don't like following directions.
2: Sorry, you are wrong. He can squeeze it from wherever he wants. Wait, who squeezes it from the bottom? Her or him?
0: I think she said she squeezes it from the bottom. He does it right in the middle.
2: Oh, let him do his thing. Leave him alone.
0: All right, 31011, we want to hear from you on a Was I Wrong Wednesday. Little arguments, little disagreements. Maybe you get in with your spouse, or maybe it's somebody at work or a kid. You disagree with your kid.
2: I mean,
0: usually parents win that, but sometimes they don't. So we want to hear from you. 31011.
2: All right.
0: Capital Credit Union text line.
3: I have one that is a huge debate. I have debated about this, and my friends have also debated about this. Okay. So this one might be relatable to a lot of people.
0: We will come back with that and any little disputes you have next on WIXX.
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17: Another nice day today. We could have some showers to end the work week. For today, mostly sunny, high 82. Tonight, mostly clear, low 58. Tomorrow, partly sunny, warm, high near 85. There is a chance of an isolated shower or storm. On Friday, mostly cloudy with scattered showers and storms, high near 80. From Fox 11, your station for severe weather coverage, I'm meteorologist Pete Petoniak on 101 WIXX. 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
0: Thanks, Pete. 61 at 828 on IXX. All right, it is a Was I Wrong Wednesday. The Honorable Judge Huggleson residing and giving his final verdict on little disagreements that you might have with people close to you. Natalie, you teased it well going into the commercials. What do we got?
3: This one might be relatable, and I feel if not one or more time in our life we have had that's happened to us. This one got texted into us. I ate the leftovers of my husband's because they were in the fridge for 2 days. Was I wrong? What is the official time limit for leftovers?
2: I'll tell you what, it's not the night of if it's your girlfriend's. Yikes.
0: Have you learned the hard way, Judge Huggleson?
2: She's like, she came in after we went out on this double date and it was barbecue, like really good barbecue. And I had eaten it like 20, 30 minutes after we got back to my house and she wasn't there. And she's like, oh, I'm so hungry. I'm like,
0: did your eyes instantly get wide?
2: No, I was just like, well, I already ate that. She's like, I can't believe you ate it. I can't believe it.
0: I'd be mad too.
3: You would be mad? So does she have to say, hey, are you going to eat this or can I eat it?
2: Yes. I think you got to ask.
0: Common courtesy.
2: I think you have to ask because I didn't ask and I got in trouble. So
3: I think after 3 days, it's fair game.
0: Technically, 3 days, you're not supposed to eat it, but I don't
3: think
0: that's
3: why it's fair game. Who's going to get sick first?
0: It's a risk.
2: Who paid for it? Exactly.
3: The guy gets it,
2: you're wrong.
0: Wow.
2: If he paid for it, it's his meat.
0: A controversial take by Judge Huggleson.
2: It's his meat, man.
3: What if they share finances? Then what?
2: Does he have cash?
3: No, it's paid by a mutual credit card.
2: I don't know. That's a good question.
0: That's a tough one.
2: That's a tough one right there, Nat. Thanks for throwing me on the spot. I only went to judge school twice.
0: Judge school. All right, that is another round of Was I Wrong Wednesday, where we take your little disputes and your spats and see what Huggy says as a judge. 8:31. Natalie, what is coming up on the hit list?
3: Well, Jordan Love was talking about his role in Green Bay, but this time it wasn't being a quarterback. We'll get into that next.
0: Right after Taylor Swift on WIXX.

0: Friday, she's going to debut that new song from the Toy Story 5 soundtrack. It's supposed to have kind of a country feel. That is Taylor Swift, Elizabeth Taylor, on 101 WIXX, Huggy, Natalie, and Corey. It's about 8:35.
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2: Brought to you by our friends at Habish, Habish, and Rhodes. Here, Sydney Sweeney has lined up another major movie. She will star in and produce Hollow, a dark reimagining of The Legend of Sleepy Hollow. The project will be produced through Sweeney's new production company, Honey Trap, which she recently launched with a first look deal at Sony Pictures.
0: Huh. Is that Ichabod Crane?
3: Yes.
0: The Headless Horseman?
2: Yes.
0: Okay.
2: That'll be interesting. I love the one with Johnny Depp. Oh, that one was fantastic.
3: Slow, but it was nice. I like it.
2: Yeah. Controversial Minocqua Brewing Company owner Kirk Bangstad failed to qualify for the... Corey, say it.
0: Gubernatorial.
2: We talked about that word earlier. It was hilarious. Wisconsin's primary ballot after the Wisconsin Elections Commission determined he submitted only 1,504 valid signatures, short of the 2,000 required. He is planning to repeal. All right, and finally, Jordan Love is opening up about becoming a dad, calling the birth of his daughter one of the most special and life-changing moments of his life. He says that fatherhood has given him a new perspective and has been an incredible experience for both him and his partner, Ronica Stone.
0: You know that article from Fox 11 that we were reading earlier? The thing that, I guess it didn't really surprise me, but it just made me kind of think, because Jordan Love makes millions and millions of dollars, and he could pay to pretty much have somebody do everything for him if he wanted to.
2: Correct.
0: But he says he still changes diapers. I got to give him credit for that.
2: Good man.
0: Yeah.
3: You think he takes the diaper and then across the room is the garbage can and he chucks it to try to make it?
2: Oh, that's hilarious, actually.
0: I bet he does.
2: You know what?
3: Diapers.
2: When we see him, that's what we're going to have to do. A diaper toss.
0: A diaper toss.
2: And see how well he is at it.
0: That would be funny. We make a big diaper board for him to throw
2: through. Like, we have your board, you know, with your big mouth on it. We'll just have like a goal, a football goal, and he can try and do
3: Chuck
2: that.
3: And come over here and Chuck loves loads.
0: Oh, boy. I guess. You are one for alliterations, Huggy. I'll give you that.
3: Thank you.
0: It's 8:36 on WIXX, and that was Natalie's Hit List. Thanks to Habish, Habish, and Rotier, National Reputation, Hometown Service. What should a man know before he's 30 years old?
3: Yes?
0: We're going to find out.
3: I know a lot.
0: Because Huggy's going to tell us, because even though he's not 30, he is 30.
3: I was 30 at once.
0: You were 30 at once, and some people would argue that you're not even close to 30, but go for it.
3: Some people argue I'm 40.
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1: I turned 36 years ago.
0: Wait, what?
1: I turned 36 years ago.
0: You did.
1: So now I'm 36 if you can't do math. Now, into my 30s, I had came up with this list of things dudes should know before they turn 30. And I came up with it.
0: Okay.
1: Can I give the dudes of Northeast Wisconsin some advice real quick?
0: Yeah, and ladies, we want to know if you agree with this as well.
1: Yep. Here we go. First one. Your metabolism didn't leave you. It filed for bankruptcy.
2: Ooh.
1: Mm-hmm. So, fellas, just make sure you're watching your dietary intake. You know, cut carbs, yeah. Go exercise.
0: Yep.
1: All right, here's a good one, guys. Never trust a fart. Never. I'm just saying, I have stories, endless stories, and underwear have been thrown away in this radio station.
0: You never, never know for sure.
2: We've seen it firsthand.
1: Yes, you have. Natalie's hand.
0: Oh,
1: he was Jordan Love of the studio.
2: No.
1: Cleaning diapers.
0: Changing Huggy's diaper.
1: Fellas, this is one that I'm going to tell you, and it is prominent. Learn one recipe, no matter what it is.
2: That's a good one.
1: Learn one recipe, because you never know when there's a woman coming over. And you never know if you're going to end up making dinner, because we're all broke at the moment. Inflation. Okay?
0: Interesting.
1: Make sure you do that.
0: I don't know that I know a recipe now when I think about it.
2: You know how to put a ham and cheese sandwich.
0: I mean, I can make sandwiches, toast. I can throw things in the microwave.
2: Grilled
0: I don't,
2: cheese.
0: I know to do that. I don't know that I could actually make a real meal.
1: You can't bake chicken, dog?
0: I mean, I guess I could. Yeah, I guess I could bake chicken. I mean, that's easy enough. I make sweet potatoes every week. Okay.
1: That's exciting, bro.
0: Yeah, that's my
1: life.
0: What
1: do you make sweet potatoes for? Just because?
0: Well, yeah, because I mash them up and then I eat them for lunch every day.
1: What are you, a baby?
0: Kind of. Looks like it. What are you looking at me like that for,
2: I just,
0: Natalie?
2: I look at you and I'm like, you have so many great qualities that you lack.
1: That you lack!
0: You have so many great qualities that you lack. All right, moving on.
1: Oh my God, dude, I can't. Here's another one. Own at least one tool and pretend like you'd know how to use it.
2: Corey, you do that. His name is Cole.
0: Yeah, my 14-year-old son has all the tools.
2: We should do where we hold up a tool and you and I have to say which one it is. I bet I will win.
0: You might win that one.
1: And then we should do the opposite, where you bring in feminine products and we try to guess what they are.
2: Okay.
1: Yeah. Uh-huh.
2: Because Corey gags at the thought of anything.
0: Well,
1: yeah. Literally, Corey gags at the sound of everything. Well, I'm just saying. All right. Stop trying to impress strangers on the internet. There's a bunch of weirdos out there on the internet. We know. And you got to stop trying to impress them with all of your stuff. I've learned this over time that I just don't care what I post. Clearly, y'all know. Follow me. It's me, Huggy. There's a lot of butt videos.
0: No, there isn't. Is there?
1: Butt videos?
0: No.
1: That's how I got...
0: But that's from like in the past. You don't post butt videos every day.
1: No, because our president of programming told me if I wanted a raise, I couldn't post any more butt videos. I told him I'm not taking them down. They're making me money.
0: They are. You're really big in the gay community.
1: Here we go. Well, it's Pride Month. Okay, this one is good. Buy the good toilet paper or steal it from work.
0: Here's the thing, though. With your past of taking toilet paper from our workplace.
1: Mm-hmm.
0: By the way, I want to thank you for all of us getting raises this year because of your stolen toilet paper. Mm-hmm. But moving on, it's not even that great a toilet paper, but no, it's better than your hand.
1: Yeah, and it's better than the dollar store one ply.
0: Okay, you're right.
1: Which I get sometimes.
0: I got a
1: couple of rolls of backups, but I also have 12 rolls from here. Those are
2: and
1: my
2: they're
1: backup
2: pretty
1: backs.
2: Big rolls.
1: Oh, they're biggies.
2: Yeah.
1: They last me at least two poops.
0: On behalf of the company, thank you for for all the raise we got this year based on the fact that we lost money because of Huggy stealing things from the office.
1: And one final one, let me just give you this, and I've learned this over time. If you are single and you live alone, don't worry about having more than one utensil, dudes. Have one bowl, one knife, one fork, one cup.
0: Mm-hmm. Okay.
1: That way they never have to sleep over.
0: That's your strategy.
2: So you never have to cook them breakfast.
0: You know what? The light bulb just went off.
1: Oh, man. Are you going to make me some eggs? Oh, sorry. One utensil.
0: Sorry.
1: It's perfect.
0: You're going to have to leave.
1: Uh-huh. Yeah.
0: Goodbye.
1: You feel like home. Yeah. Your home's a couple miles away.
0: Down the road.
1: You should go feel that home. It feels better.
2: Oh, my God.
0: So bad.
1: This is why I was single until 7 months ago.
0: 8:45 on WIXX. Ladies, guys, do you agree or not agree? 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
0: All right, Huggy was just giving us tips for men under 30 and what they need to know before they turn 30, right? That's what that was?
1: As you're going into your 30s, you need some life advice from old Uncle Huggy.
0: Nicole from Nina texts in at 31011 with a very good question. Because one of yours was make sure you know
1: one recipe.
2: It says, how does your date eat your recipe with one utensil?
1: Who said she was eating it?
2: Fair. He did say just cook it.
1: I didn't say who the recipe was for. No, I get the paper bowls and I have them just tilted up to their mouth, kind of like they're drinking cereal milk.
0: Oh my goodness. Okay, Madison from Fond du Lac. She says, a man needs to know how to grill and cook chicken, steak, and hamburger.
1: So just meat. You just want him to be the meat man?
0: The meat man.
1: The meat man. Well, I mean, those are pretty easy. You just fire up the grill, throw it on there.
2: What if he doesn't have a grill?
0: I know, but I don't think it's that easy though, Huggy.
1: No, it's pretty easy there, Corey. You're cooking on a grill.
0: I know, but like how long do you leave it on for? I always mess up chicken
2: on
0: the grill.
2: What seasonings do you use?
0: It's tougher
1: than
0: you
1: think. Play around with seasonings. You got to make your own dry rubs.
0: Todd from Freedom says you can't have just one knife, Huggy.
1: Why not?
0: Because of what we learned yesterday.
1: Technically, I own two knives, a butter knife and a meat knife. I don't know if it's a meat knife, but it cuts nicely.
0: Okay.
2: Mm-hmm. Now you need a poop knife.
0: Yeah, because somebody said you need a poop knife. We're going to keep it at that. All right, 8:49 on WIXX. That's so gross. All right, who wants to play to win right now? 920-406-101. 1-800-520-1061. That's 406-1011. If you think you know movies, especially comedic movies, here's your chance to play for a chance to win on WIXX. 406-1011. Mattville Nationals. 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We'll take caller number 7 and 8 to play on WIXX.

0: Alex Warren on 101 WIXX, Huggy, Natalie, and Corey, and we welcome Julie from Manitowoc to the line. Julie, can you say where you're working today, or do we have to keep that on the down low?
1: Tell us. Julie?
0: Julie, you there?
2: Van Horn in Manitowoc.
0: Van Horn, okay. Well, thanks for having us on at work. You can play along with your friends. You're going to battle against Natalie on this one, okay?
3: Here we go.
0: For a chance to win, okay? You know your movies well? Do you think you know comedy movies pretty well?
2: Not really, but we'll give it a shot.
0: You can give it a shot, right? All right. So it's called the one-word movie clue game, okay? We're just going to start listing one-word clues for a specific movie, and your name is your buzzer, okay? So if you think you know the answer, you got to shout out your name, and then we'll come to you to see if you can identify the movie. Does that make sense?
1: Julie?
0: I'm going to take that as a yes.
1: Okay.
0: Okay, Huggy, go ahead.
1: First word is subway. Alligator. Grandma. Jacket. Bruins.
0: This Subway? Is the comedy movie from 1996.
3: Mm-hmm. Oh, wow.
0: Subway.
2: Julie.
0: Julie, go for it.
2: Happy Gilmore?
0: Happy Gilmore is correct.
1: Hey!
0: Hey, all right. Number two.
3: I've never seen it.
0: Haven't you?
1: Oh, no. My gosh.
0: Oh, that's you're missing
3: why I didn't
0: out.
3: Know.
0: All right, that makes sense. Well, hopefully you've seen this one. A comedy from 1999. Arson. Tchotchkes. The Bobs. Printer.
3: Oh, Natalie.
0: Natalie.
3: Office Space.
0: Office Space is.
1: Hey.
0: Right, my last clue was stapler. That would have given it away.
2: I've never seen it.
0: Never seen it. Okay.
1: Okay. Here we go. Burrito. Jazz flute. Furry tractor. Cologne. Zoo.
0: It's a comedy from 2004.
1: Burrito.
2: Comedy from 2004.
1: Jazz flute. Cologne.
2: Jazz flute. Cologne.
1: Zoo.
3: Hmm.
2: Huh?
1: You should know this.
2: Julie.
0: Yes? Julie.
2: Dodgeball?
0: Not correct.
3: Oh,
0: Natalie, you want to try to steal this one?
3: I don't know. Is it?
2: Anchorman?
0: She says Anchorman. That is correct.
3: Yay! Oh, I should have figured with you two.
0: Do you remember the furry tractor reference? When Brick is in the bear with the bear. He says, look, Ron, I'm riding the furry tractor. He's on the back of the bear. All right, next one. This is a comedy from 2008. Sword, as they say. Boat. Therapist. Catalina.
3: Natalie.
0: What?
3: Oh,
0: Natalie,
3: actually,
0: go for it.
3: I don't know. Never mind.
2: Natalie.
0: Julie, yes. Go for it.
2: Step Brothers?
0: Yes!
1: Hey!
0: This is the Blank and Catalina Wine Mixer.
1: The Catalina Wine Mixer. You're not ready for that. All right, let's do the last one for
0: wait,
1: fun.
0: Wait. Just really, because I saw this pop up on my Facebook yesterday. The therapist scene.
1: When he was Paul Bunyan?
0: No, the Pan Pam situation.
1: Oh, that wasn't the therapist.
3: That was a job interview.
0: Oh, that was the interview. Oh, you're right. That's a job interview. Mm-hmm. My bad.
1: The therapist was his therapist, but then she had a dream about him, and he broke through the door as Paul Bunyan.
0: That's right.
1: A hairy chest. All right, here we go. Last one.
0: Well, Julie, you already won, but let's just do this for fun. Last one.
1: Parakeet. Briefcase. Scooter. Snowball. Gas station.
0: It's a comedy
2: Julie.
0: From 1994. What do you think?
2: Polly?
3: Oh, that's a good guess.
2: No. Oh.
0: Again, parakeet, briefcase, scooter, snowball, gas station.
2: Gas station.
1: You had an extra pair of gloves this whole time?
2: Julie.
0: Julie.
2: Dumb and Dumber.
1: Yay!
3: Yay! Yeah. Julie crushed it.
0: Remember the dead parakeet? Yeah.
1: You sold our dead parrot to Petey?
0: Blind kid, oh no. Well, Julie, congratulations. You got tickets for the Mackville National Truck and Tractor Pull.
3: Yes, it is for June 19th and 20th. And so stay on the line and we will get that for you.
0: Always a fun time in Mackville, so hang on the line. Thank you for playing, Julie, and for listening in Manitowoc. It's 8:57 on IXX.
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0: Gwen Stefani on WIXX. My name is Mara. I want to say a big thank you to everyone who came out to Ocano yesterday. We were cheering on the Little League team, the Blue Devils, and it was an absolutely beautiful day to do it, too. Another beautiful day for today as well. On the way, Kevin Rudolph, Justin Bieber, right now, Alex Warren.
1: They say the holy water's watered down, and this town's lost its faith.

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2: 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They say more than one-third of us have done what to impress people at a party? 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

0: things that I've got.
1: According to a survey, more than one third of us have done this to impress people while hosting a party. And Carissa hails from Appleton today. What say you?
2: Is it lie about their job?
1: Lie about their job. Why are you speaking from experience now?
2: Oh, I just maybe will exaggerate a little.
1: Oh, okay. Like instead of like, I'm the cleaning lady at some place. I'm the executive producer of all things cleaning at so and so.
2: Exactly.
1: I like it. But hey, not quite. Okay, 920-406-1011. 10 o'clock trivia on the BIXX.

0: 9 o'clock trivia on WIXX with Mara and Tony, who's listening all the way in San Diego today. They say that more than one third of us have done this to impress people hosting a party. What's your guess?
1: I want to say looking at their bookshelf to see what they're reading.
0: I mean, you can tell a lot about a person what they read. I mean, they always say don't judge a book by its cover, but I don't know. Maybe in that instance you can.

0: Question says, more than one third of us have done this to impress people while hosting a party. Dustin is hanging out right now. Hey, why don't you go for it, Dustin?
1: Shotgun a beer.
0: Hey, if the party is a college frat, then I think it's required. 920-406-1011, 10 o'clock trivia on WIXX.

0: 101 WIXX, it's 10 o'clock trivia, and according to a survey, more than one-third of us have done this to impress people while hosting. Heather made it through. What's your answer?
1: Ordering from, a restaurant and telling them it's your cooking.
0: Passing off restaurant food as your own. Yeah, great guess. I mean, if you're anything like me and can't cook nothing, I don't want you eating burnt food, and how would they know, right? How would they know?
1: Right.
0: So, hey, great guess, because that makes you my winner today.
1: No way.
0: Absolutely.
1: Cool.
0: Super way. Hey, and get ready to be eating good, because on Sunday, June 21st, you are going to the Wisconsin Dairy Breakfast on the Farm. This one's going on in Kewaunee. For farm fresh breakfast, we're talking eggs, cheese, bacon, you name it. Fun for the whole family. You're going to have a ton of fun.
1: Nice.
0: Yeah, definitely. I'll get your infos in a sec, but if you wanted to win as well, tune in to 10 o'clock trivia all week for your chance with WIXX.
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That's The Script. 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

Justin Bieber, seen recently at a Mexican restaurant in L.A. I guess there was a fan celebrating a birthday, and he got right up to the table and joined in on them singing happy birthday to them. You can just text Justin to 31011. I'll send it to you. Everyone's got a smile on their face. Literally, best birthday gift ever. Now the latest in 3 Days Grace. Seems like

0: Bailey.
1: Big X the plug. Bailey Zimmerman on WIXX. This is Mar. And you know, when you're doing home renovations, you never know what you're going to find. But there's a couple who were peeling back some layers of old wallpaper, prepping for a nursery, when they found a pop culture icon underneath. I'll get into it right after Bella Kay. Right now, it's Teddy Swims.

I swear, this baby is going to be born with a lightsaber in its hand because I guess mom and dad-to-be, they were taking down some old wallpaper off the walls of their new nursery when underneath all the layers, they found a hand-painted, incredibly detailed floor-to-ceiling Star Wars mural. You can text PAINT, P-A-I-N-T, to 31011 to take a look yourself. Literally, expertly hand-painted characters. There's a Death Star in there, X-Wings. Literally, did not miss a thing, which, you know, might be a nightmare for the normal person, but then the video pans down to the dad's ankle with literally a Darth Vader tattoo on it. So I guess you could say it was meant to be. Again, PAINT to 31011. I'm just jealous I didn't find it myself. WIXX.

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On WIXX, this is Mara, and get ready to hear some blasts from the past coming up at 12 o'clock with the Retro Lunch. 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
2: And there's three songs in the Retro Lunch. 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Again, 31011. And if you're the winner, I'm going to give you a text back. First up, the song that brought them to the top of the Hot 100 EMF. It's unbelievable.

Retro Lunch. That one went triple platinum according to the critics and quadruple diamond on my own bedroom speakers. Now closing it out, Harvey Danger, Flagpole Sitta, WIXX.

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1: AJR on WIXX. My name is Mara, and this next artist, he's got a pop-up in Paris coming later this month on the 17th. It's Bruno Mars collabing with Hello Kitty, believe it or not. You can text Bruno, B-R-U-N-O, to 31011 to see some of the fits. Kind of a cute collection, not going to lie. Here's Bruno Mars, Risk It All, WIXX.

Shaboozy on WIXX. My name is Mar. In less than 6 minutes, there's a woman in Pennsylvania who just won the big bucks hitting the jackpot at her local casino. But the excitement was short-lived when she was promptly kicked out. I'll tell you more then. First, Halsey.

0: This woman from New Jersey, her weekend turned from great to oh no real quick. She was playing at a place in Pennsylvania when she beat the odds, got the jackpot, which is like woohoo for her. But you know, when it came to do all the paperwork, police were called over because back in 2019, she put herself on their self-exclusion list. So she was escorted out and sadly no winnings are going her way, which is like what rotten luck. I'm sure she doesn't even remember putting herself on that list in the first place, literally a bajillion years ago by now, which I don't blame her. 2020 was kind of a crazy year. WIXX.
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Bad Wolves on WIXX. This is Mara, and this next artist, they're going to be celebrating their 13th anniversary since their debut on the 13th with a 10-day celebration. First thing, though, being family photos of the boys. You can text BTS to 31011. I'll send them to you. Here's BTS. Swim.

On WIXX, my name is Mara, and there's a woman in Virginia who's about to be making millions after something went down at an Outback Steakhouse involving this number one comfort food. I'll explain more after One Republic, first Post Malone, Ty Dolla Sign.

I guess this woman got a side of ouch with her meal because a story goes she was eating at an Outback Steakhouse, right? When she's walking to the bathroom and a big heap of mashed potatoes somehow got in her way. So then she slipped, she fell, and is now claiming it costed lasting physical injuries, pain, and medical expenses, opening a lawsuit for, get this, $1.5 million. And Outback's responded. They're like, no way. We didn't mean to put the potatoes on the floor. And accidents happen, you know. But no matter, it's still going to trial for a jury to make a verdict. Never did I ever want to do jury duty in my life more than I do right now for this case. WIXX.

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1: Wake up in the morning feeling like P. Diddy.
2: Hey, what up, girl?
1: Grab my glasses, I'm out the door. I'm gonna hit this city.
2: Let's
1: before
2: go.
1: I leave, brush my teeth with a bottle of Jack. Cause when I leave for the night, I ain't coming.

Kesha on WIXX. My girl, she's currently on her Freedom Tour with a stop in Tinley Park in Illinois on August 29th. If you wanted to look into getting tickets, my name's Mara. Remember to be kind and stay weird. Now we got new music from Teddy Swims, Mr. Know-It-All. WIXX.

0: Okay, so he is potty trained?
1: But he bites.
0: You've been warned.
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2: If you are listening right now in the 2 o'clock hour, I have a question for you.
3: Oh, goodness. What's the question?
2: So Mara and I talked about this yesterday. All right.
3: Oh, now we're doing this again?
2: It's a question that you don't know somebody until you get the answer from them. Okay?
3: Right.
2: So ask somebody and debate this in your office right now or whoever's in the car with you. Here's the question. If I say that we have a meeting at noon and I say we have to push it forward 2 hours, what time is that meeting at? Mara, what did you say?
3: I said 2, because if you're pushing it forward, you're going forward in time.
2: No.
3: Yes.
2: No, because if you're pushing it forward, you would be going ahead in time, right? Like you said, ahead in time would be earlier at 10 a.m.
3: Your ahead of time is different than my ahead of time, I think.
2: I need you to text into 31011, please. We're arguing about
3: this. Your face is going red.
2: And I have been arguing with everybody in my life about this question.
3: Didn't they talk about it this morning, too?
2: Did they?
3: I don't know what they do.
2: So text into 31011. The question is, and ask somebody else around you, too, if we have a meeting set for noon, and I say we have to push it forward 2 hours, are we talking about 10 a.m. or 2 p.m.?
3: I feel like you're never going to let this go all week, even into next week.
2: No, because everybody has a different answer. What is the answer to this?
3: Maybe there isn't one, Hayes. Are you okay with that?
2: Text into 31011. It's IXX.

0: is Bieber with Daisies on WIXX? We're getting our answer to this, all right? You're just tuning in. The sentence is, all right, if we have a meeting at noon and I ask you to push it forward 2 hours, what time is that meeting at? Mar from the Middays is saying...
1: I say 2 because...
0: 2 p.m.
1: 2 p.m.
0: I say 10 a.m. because you're pushing it forward in time so you would get to 10 a.m., all right?
1: And my okay.
0: 406-1011, I hear from you. What are you thinking?
2: Hi, it would be 10 a.m.
0: Yes,
1: oh, come on, no! You're supposed to agree with me.
2: You're moving it ahead 2 hours, so if it's at noon, it's going to be 10 a.m.
0: See, and I understand where the confusion comes in, because the wording is push forward.
1: And the other wording is push back, so if we're pushing it back...
0: Pushing it back 2 hours, I would say would be 2 p.m.
2: 2 o'clock.
0: Yeah.
1: My brain is different.
2: You're pushing it earlier. You're pushing it ahead. You're pushing it to be earlier.
1: Your guys' brain is different than my brain.
0: We're just right.
2: I'm 16, so that's how I would take it.
0: Okay, thank you. Okay. WIXX. WIXX is
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0: Zomber and WIXX. I'm Hayes. I think I might be wrong. Now that we're thinking about this, I promise the whole show is not going to be about this question today. But the question is, if I say we have a meeting at noon, and I say we need to push the meeting forward 2 hours, I say that would be 10 a.m. Mara.
1: I say it'd be 2 p.m.
0: Now, here's where I think I went wrong, because I was like, well, if you're going forward in time, you're going to 10 a.m. But technically, if we go back in time, we're always talking about somewhere earlier than we are now.
1: Right, exactly.
0: Mm,
1: so are you coming around to my 2 p.m.
0: I might be.
1: I don't know. Everybody on the text line, too, y'all are wrong.
0: No, okay. Well, no, Rico's texting in. My mom's first said 10, and now she says 2. I'm solid at the position of 2.
1: Thank you. Thank you, Rico.
0: Kelly and DePere, no question. Push forward to 10 a.m., push back to 2 p.m. But if we say, again, the wording is bad. If we say, let's go back in time, we're always talking about a time earlier than we are right now. I don't know what the answer is. Sherry from Menasha is saying, so if someone told you it's 2 miles ahead, would you drive 2 miles back? It's 2 o'clock.
1: That's a great point. Thank you.
0: Debate this with someone you love or somebody that you want to annoy today.
1: It'll be a good cherry on top of an already.
0: The question again is, if we have a meeting at noon and I ask you to push it forward 2 hours, what time is that meeting at? Ask somebody in your life and let me know. 31011 on the Capital Credit Union text line.
1: And tell them if they say 10 a.m., they're wrong.
0: No, they're right. One thing right, Marshmallow and Kane Brown and IXX. I've cheated.

0: Olivia Rodrigo and IXX. Okay, I was really racking your brain on this one today. It's a sentence you're supposed to ask somebody to truly get to know them and see if you're on the same page. So the question is, if we have a meeting at noon, and I say we have to push it forward 2 hours, what time are we talking about? I say 10 a.m. Mara from the Middays is saying 2 p.m. And the problem is, the more that we talk about it, the more I want to side with her. I'm kind of thinking it might be 2 p.m. at this point. Julie from Anasha texting into 31011. Yeah, hearing you guys talk about it, I might have to go with 2 p.m. Let's hear what you got. 406-1011. Who's this?
1: Hey, my name's Allison.
0: Allison, do you have an answer to this one? What do you think?
1: You know, I'm driving with my husband, and he just made a great statement. You know, if you're going to, it's like a door, push and pull. So if you pulled, we're going to have to pull back the meeting. That's 2 hours earlier. If you have to push it, it's always forward 2 hours.
0: Yeah.
1: So I think your verbiage, your wording is just off. When you say push, if you just said pull, you'd be right.
0: When have we ever said, like, oh, we need to pull a meeting back? I don't think I've ever said that, you know?
1: Oh, I think my husband said that all the time. Yeah. And just think about it, the door, right? The push and pull of a door.
0: Yes. If I'm pushing, it's going away from me. If I'm pulling it, it's coming toward me.
1: Exactly.
0: All right.
1: I don't want to say that my husband's right too often, but I feel like he's right here.
2: He's usually right.
1: He just yelled.
0: You better pull out and get a recording of that, dude.
1: I know, right? Oh, God.
0: I'll send it to you on your email.
1: Thanks for the conversation.
0: Send this phone call. Thank you, guys. Appreciate the help.
1: Bye.
0: Bye.

And this town's lost its faith. Our colors will fade eventually. So if our time is running out, day after day, we'll make the mundane a masterpiece. Oh my, my, oh my, my love, I take one look at you, you're taking me out.

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2: 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Hello, what's up?
3: Yeah, have something for that time thing.
2: You're my last one on this, otherwise we talk about this all day. So the phrase is, or the sentence is, we have a meeting at noon. If I asked you to push forward the meeting 2 hours, what time would it be?
3: I believe, like daylight savings time, spring forward, fall behind. I think it's the wording.
2: Okay, so then you would be on the side of 2 p.m. then?
3: No, I would be on the side of 10 a.m.
2: 10 a.m.
3: Earlier.
2: Like a daily savings time, if we fall behind, we're going back an hour.
3: Right.
2: But if we spring forward, we go ahead an hour. So then wouldn't you think then it would be 2 p.m.?
3: Okay. My opinion is spring forward means that the clock has to go, you're right, back. Maybe I'm wrong, but that's...
2: Right? Isn't the more you talk about it, the more you just confuse yourself?
3: Yes. I think it's the wording.
2: I'm with you. I do think that it is 10 a.m. Because in normal business speak, in any business or anything that I've ever done where it's like, hey, we got to move the meeting forward, I would say... it would be earlier then.
3: That's what I would say, 10 a.m.
2: Yep, all right. We're just smart. Let's not think about it anymore. We're smart.

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4: Here's another Northeast Wisconsin construction update. Drivers will encounter various overnight reduced lanes on northbound and southbound I-41 in work zones this week. Please be aware that the Richmond Street Bridge over I-41 is now closed until this fall. The northbound I-41 ramp will stay open until late June. The southbound I-41 ramp will stay open until mid-July. Don't forget to always watch your speed in construction zones and stay safe on the road.
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0: Avicii on WIXX. I'm Hayes. Our work group chat is blowing up right now from Natalie from the morning show. She's currently stuck, I think, on West Mason in Green Bay. She's asking me, do you know what's going on? Or, I don't know. Let's go live to the streets to our traffic reporter, Natalie. Hi, Natalie.
1: Oh, no, you're doing this to me. I don't know. I'm stuck on a on-ramp towards going on the West Mason Street Bridge. I assume, I don't know, do the bridges go up here? Because maybe there's a boat coming, but I can't see a boat.
0: Get out of your car and look. Maybe get Atlas to go up on top of the roof and go see what's going on.
1: No, because he will. I don't. No one else is getting out of their car, but I've been stuck in this for quite some time.
0: All
1: right. And it's very annoying. So I was like, I don't know what's happening. And someone's like, oh, maybe there's a boat. Like, what?
0: Everything on our traffic cameras look fine, so I think maybe you're just making this up. I don't know, should I gaslight you into saying that?
1: Yeah, I feel like you're gaslighting me. I sent you two photos, and it's backed up all on the bridge, too, right now.
0: All right, so you're on West Mason right now?
1: Yes, I'm on the on-ramp, but then also on the bridge. It's completely backed up. So if you're coming this way, maybe avoid it for right now.
0: All right. Thank you, traffic. Natalie, do-do-do-do-do.
1: Anytime. Goodbye.
0: Bye, guys.

Black Eyed Peas and IXX for 82 degrees in Northeast Wisconsin right now. 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

0: Rosé, Bruno Mars, IXX. 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

0: 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I'm Hayes. 920-406-1011. 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Who's this?
1: Hey, this is Katie.
0: What up, Katie? Let's play. I'll give you a term. You tell me if it's a magic trick or it's a soccer term, okay?
1: Awesome. Cool, let's go.
0: Okay, here we go. We're going to start out with suspension. Suspension.
1: Technically, it's a soccer term because you can get suspended, but we'll also say both.
0: There's no both. It's either one or the other.
1: Suspend is a magic trick?
0: Yeah.
1: Oh,
0: yes, magic trick.
1: Well, so we'll call it a magic trick.
0: Yes, illusion where a person appears to float in midair with minimal or no visible support. It would be suspension.
1: Cool.
0: All
1: okay.
0: Right.
1: Great.
0: Let's do cut. C-U-T, cut.
1: That's a soccer term. Yeah, you can cut like a soccer move. I mean, you can cut. It's like when you're dribbling the ball and you cut the ball.
0: You know what? You know what? Yes, I'm going to say yes. Like, you are right. You are right.
1: Okay.
0: Cut would be also be a magic trick too. So, okay, we'll take that. Let's go on number three.
1: Gosh, I'm like trying to make it a soccer term. That's funny.
0: I Googled it and I was like, it is a soccer term. Okay, never mind. I'm wrong. You're right.
1: Okay, cool.
0: Last one. Brace.
1: That is okay, I know this is a soccer term. There we go.
0: Yes, there we go.
1: Yes.
0: Let's go,
1: yay,
0: Katie.
1: Okay.
0: Brace is when a player scores exactly two goals in a single match. It would be a brace.
1: Two goals, yep.
0: See,
1: yep.
0: The problem is that I don't know the terms for either one of these, so really it could have said anything and I would have been like, yeah, you're right.
1: There you go. Love it.
0: Well, hey, congratulations, Katie. I'm going to hook you up. $25 gift card to our friends at Titletown. They're doing the Titletown World Soccer Watch Party on Friday, June 12th. It's in a lively match day atmosphere as the United States takes the big screen. 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Congratulations!
1: Awesome! Thank you so much!
0: Yeah, Katie, who loves you?
1: WIXX.

0: It's Baby Hayes.
1: So you might have some summer vacations planned, maybe a road trip coming up in the next month or two. I want to bring this up. Is there any sort of vacation spot or a tourist trap that you went to that just wasn't worth it? I want to hear what you got at 920-406-1011. Mara from the Middays is in the studio. Hi,
2: yes,
1: Mara.
2: Sir, hello.
1: I bring this up because Matt from Manitowoc texts into 31011. He's a homie of the show.
2: Yes.
1: He was actually texting me from his family vacation in South Dakota.
2: Oh, fun.
1: I went there. I did that whole family vacation when I was like 8 years old. And the one thing I remember from it was all of the billboards and the signs for wall drawing.
2: Yes, please tell me that you stopped.
1: We did stop because of how many billboards there were. You think that it would be something just extravagant and crazy.
2: Because there's a ton of them.
1: I remember being 8 and just being bored out of my mind.
2: You didn't like wall drug?
1: No, because it was, I don't know, it was just random weird things.
2: Yeah, like random stores.
1: I thought it wasn't worth it. I just texted Matt from Manitowoc. He said it was worth it. He bought ninja throwing stars from there.
2: There you go. You find all some weird oddities over in that area.
1: And my son got scared by the T-Rex also.
2: Yeah, there you go.
1: Making memories. Mara, what would you say? Was there something that you went to that just wasn't worth it?
2: Oh, gosh. I say this might ruffle some feathers, but I say the Hollywood Boulevard, the Hollywood Walk of Fame there.
1: Like all the stars
2: on
1: the sidewalk?
2: Yeah, with all the stars and stuff.
1: Why?
2: Because people forget that people work and they live there, and there's people like doing like, buy my CD. And there's a ton of people.
1: Trying you to join a religion
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2: Honestly, it's a weird area. 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There's stores there, and it's like, okay, maybe once, but never again.
1: I've always heard it's kind of dirty, too.
2: It is. It kind of is, right. Yeah.
1: 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Is there something that you went to, vacation spot, tourist trap, that just wasn't worth it? Call me. 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

0: Elliott on WIXX. I'm Hayes. What is a vacation spot or a tourist trap that you went to that just wasn't worth it? Warn everybody else. Don't go to this. 920-406-1011 if you want to chime in. On the text line, I was talking about earlier, I thought when I was a kid that going to Waldrug in South Dakota, if you've ever taken the road trip out there, you know that there's tons and tons of billboards for Waldrug. Somebody texting into 31011 saying, I thought all the billboards for Waldrug were hilarious and made the long drive better. Now, Dominic from Oconto Falls is saying, yes, I went last summer. I thought it was very boring. There wasn't really a lot of good stuff to buy. See, and I agree with you. Want to hear from you. 406-1011. What is a vacation spot you went to that just wasn't worth it, Kaya?
1: Is it really bad to say that I thought Mount Rushmore was, like, totally not worth it?
0: Well, you don't want to look at that big old dead guy's heads on side of rock?
1: You pay a lot of money to go see something that's so far away.
0: I know.
1: And all you want to do is climb up Lincoln's nose.
0: Yes, that's what I thought when I was a kid and we went. I was like, yeah, I get to go up his nostril. That's not a thing. Ooh, it's hairy up here. Why is it hairy?

0: Toby and Dean on WIXX. I'm Hayes. Where's somewhere you went on vacation, like a tourist trap or something that just wasn't worth it? Want to hear what you got? 406-1011 or on the Capital Credit Union text line 31011. Mara from the Middays in the studio too. Somebody's saying Stonehenge.
1: Oh, really? You think that's a waste of time?
0: Well, you know, it's not like Night at the Museum where they goes, dum dum, give me gum gum.
1: No, if it would give me gum gum, then I would be there.
0: That'd be worth it. Mara, anything else that you say? You're well traveled in the world.
1: Yeah, well, I say gonna ruffle some for the bean in Chicago.
0: Oh, really?
1: Yeah, well, because I lived there for 3.5 years, Hayes, and it was closed half the time. They had barricades up. You couldn't even go up and touch it or nothing.
0: How do you close the bean?
1: It doesn't really
0: move.
1: Just barricades.
0: Yeah, it's probably because there's people trapped inside of there.
1: Maybe.
0: That's the,
1: is that the rumor?
0: Conspiracy theory. Want to hear from you? 406-1011, a tourist trap or somewhere that you visited that just wasn't worth it. Who's this?
2: Hi, my name is Jen.
0: Hey, Jen. What wasn't worth it? What should people not go and visit?
2: So I took 3 kids to the Shedd Aquarium, and if I went to have the gift card, I would have been extremely, extremely disappointed. Like, it just wasn't clean. It was not as nice as it was when I was a kid.
0: So, like, you kind of just more feel bad for, like, the fish in there.
2: Correct. It was cool to, like, be able to pet the sturgeon, but, I mean, it's Wisconsin, so that was...

0: 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WIXX.
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Baskin on WIXX. I'm Hayes. Your summer doesn't officially start until you're celebrating down at the lakefront in Milwaukee for Summerfest. That kicks off in 2 weeks. A pair of tickets to Summerfest, plus the headliner on the night of Friday, June 19th. His name is Don Toliver. Those tickets could be yours. You have a chance in 5 minutes to play for those on IXX.

0: Walk the Moon on WIXX. I'm Hayes. You're winning Summerfest tickets for June 19th on a Friday. Plus, I'll throw in a pair of tickets to the headliner that night at the MFAM Amphitheater, Don Toliver. 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I'm bringing this back as per request on the text line at 31011. I haven't done the game in a while, but I have been thinking about cheese today. Now that summer's here, there's a lot of summer cheeses that just pair perfect with the season. So I have a cheese on the brain. You call in 920-406-1011. 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

0: at 920-406-1011 for your shot at Summerfest tickets Friday, June 19th. 406-1011, who's this?
1: Hello.
0: Hey, what are you thinking?
1: Lindberger.
0: Ew. Ew. You nasty. Thank you.
1: Thank you. Yep. Hi. I'm trying to win those John Tolliver tickets. You're thinking of a cheese?
0: Yes, I'm thinking of a cheese. What cheese am I thinking of?
1: Gruyere.
0: Fancy. Not what I'm thinking, though. Call back to play again, okay?
1: Okay, what else has been said?
0: Somebody said Lindberger. So,
1: okay.
0: Definitely not that. That's it so far. You're number two.
1: Okay, perfect.
0: All right, good luck.
2: Winona.
0: Hey, Winona. Okay, what are you thinking? I'm thinking of a cheese.
2: Oh, my God. I hope it's provolone.
0: Is it? Provolone! Provolone!
2: No!
0: Keep thinking. Call back to play again, okay?
1: Okay, thanks.
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0: For Summerfest tickets, Friday, June 19th, call me now, 920-406-1011. I'm thinking of a cheese. What are you thinking of?
1: Kendra.
0: How about Kendra? I'm thinking of a cheese. What are you thinking?
1: Is it queso?
0: Ooh. No. Good guess, though.
1: Dang it.
0: Thank you.
2: This is Laura. Pepper Jack.
0: Spicy. Now what I'm thinking.
3: Hi.
0: Oh, my God. Gouda? I'm thinking of a cheese ambrosia. What are we thinking?
3: Gouda.
0: Gouda. Gouda guess. Not the right answer.
2: Cassandra.
0: Cassandra, what am I thinking of?
2: Well, you're thinking of cheese. Oh. And the cheese you're thinking of is Colby.
0: Ooh, is it though? I don't think so.
4: Hi, this is Crystal.
0: Crystal, what am I thinking of?
4: I think you're thinking of feta cheese.
0: Ooh. A little grainy. Nope.
2: It's Cassandra again.
0: Oh, hi, Cassandra again. What are we thinking?
2: Well, now you're thinking of Swiss.
0: Okay, Hole in my judgment, no.
2: Third time's the charm.
0: All right, call again. Bye.
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0: All week long on the afternoon show, you got a shot at Summerfest tickets, plus Don Toliver headliner tickets for Friday, June 19th. I'm thinking of a cheese. You have to call me with what I'm thinking of. 920-406-1011. Hi, who's this?
1: This is Meg.
0: Hey, Meg. Okay, I'm thinking of a cheese. What are you thinking?
1: My daughter says that we should guess blue cheese.
0: Ooh. Does she like blue cheese? Does she like that?
1: No, even right after, she's like, what even is blue cheese? But that was her guess.
2: Yes, Jason.
0: Jason.
2: Blue cheese?
0: Yeah, what are you thinking?
2: You know, it's funny, the lizard once. I tried it once just to see what all the hype was about. Did you ever try it?
0: I have not, and I don't want to,
2: like,
0: but would you recommend that I try it at least once in my life?
2: No, it kind of tastes like it smells, I'd say.
0: All right, well, what's a better one then?
2: How about American?
0: You think that's better? That's plastic, dude.
2: It melts great.
0: You could just eat. You could eat the wrapper on it and be the same thing.
2: Pretty much, yeah.
3: Hi, it's Winona.
0: Winona. Okay, give me another guess. What are you thinking?
3: Okay, mozzarella.
0: Is it mozzarella? Final answer on that?
3: Yeah.
0: Are you sure on that? Like, are you really sure?
3: Yeah.
0: Okay.
3: I'm sure.
0: I am thinking about mozzarella. Let's go, Winona!
3: Let's go! I love Winona.
0: Winona, I'm going to hook you up with a pair of Summerfest tickets. Good for Friday, June 19th. That's the first weekend. I'll also throw in a pair of tickets to the headliner that night. His name is Don Toliver, who we hit in the AmFam Amphitheater stage. 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
1: WIXX Hurling Clark Law from Traffic Alert. If you're always seeing anything, you can always text in, if it's safe to do so, to 31011. Any traffic tips? Thank you, Megan Kielbasa. There's an accident, I-41 northbound, right at the 441 exit ramp. It's backed up to Nina in that area. Seeing those backups and delays. Again, I-41 northbound, just before you hit the 441 ramp, there's some backups and delays on 41 northbound causing due to a crash. If you text the word traffic to 31011, you'll sign up for Traffic Alert right to your phone. You'll be the first to know if anything's going to slow you down on your way home from work. Thanks to Hurling Clark Law Firm and IXX. That's traffic to 31011. Raven Linnae now.

0: Bieber on WIXX. I'm Hayes. A shout out to the O'Connell Blue Devils last night for letting us come and crash the baseball game against the Bondwell Bears for our Little League and our WIXX Little Rockers of the Month. 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A special shout out to the umpire too, Joe, who was being heckled the entire time by our very own Huggy and Natalie from the morning show.
1: I'm going to try and not get ejected this time.
2: No, this guy's definitely going to throw me out. I didn't mean to. You got hit one time. I wanted to care for you like
1: he
2: a baby bird.
1: You get hit often in the shoulder. Do you have to get hit in the other one now to be even?
2: You're going to have to be called the Black and Blue.
0: I mic'd up them the entire game. 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

Ella Langley, choosing Texas and IXX. A shout out to Green Bay Preble High School, the softball team. One win away from making history. The Hornets rolled past West Appear 12-2 yesterday, punched their ticket to the sectional championship. But here's the thing. No Green Bay Public School has ever made the state softball tournament. Not since it started back in 1976. So they've been this close before. They lost the sectional final in 2021, 2023, and again last year in 8 innings. So kind of heartbreak every single time, but Thursday, tomorrow, they get another shot against Stevens Point, and this team has gone 52-2 over the last two seasons. So yeah, this might finally be their year. Good luck, Hornets. Green Bay's rooting for you, and WIA.

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1: So when you were a kid, is there something that you kind of got past your parents? 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I bring this up. This guy is going viral on TikTok for explaining something that he thinks that his parents had no idea that he did.
2: When I was 16, I snuck out of my mom's house, stole her car, drove to my dad's house, snuck into his house, took his bank card, snuck back out, went to the bank, took out $80 for a concert I wanted to see, went back to my dad's house, snuck back in, put the card back, drove back to my mom's house, parked the car, snuck back into the house, and went to bed.
1: That is some sleuthy behavior. I want to hear from you. 406-1011. What is something that you did that your parents never found out about? Maybe you're incriminating yourself now. Let's talk about it.
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1: Naughty, naughty. What is something that you did when you were a kid that your parents never found out about? 920-406-1011 if you want to chime in on this. Hi, Sue.
2: I got my ears pierced without telling anybody. And in the middle of dinner, my older sister's boyfriend said, "Sue, when did you get your ears pierced?"
1: Oh, no.
2: Well, dead silence at the table. I'm like, oops.
1: No, you were just trying to hide it, right, with your hair, I'm guessing?
2: I had really short hair, so it was kind of not hideable. But
1: what made you think you could get away with that, Sue?
2: Well, it's a little old. It's a little hard to put the hole back in.
1: You probably would take out the studs, right, at dinner, like so nobody would know?
2: Oh, I can't do that because then they might close.
1: Yeah, so, okay, so... I don't think you thought any of that through. I really
2: don't. Oh, I did not. But anyway, about 4 months later, my parents approached me. You know, Carrie would really like to get her ears pierced. Would that bother you at all?
1: Oh, my God.
2: I'm like, oh, come on.
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0: 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I'm Hayes, 920-406-1011. Lisa, what's going on?
1: What you did, what your parents never found out about?
0: Yep, Lisa, what did you do?
1: Well, both of them have passed, so they never found out about it. The boy next door was my first, and they never knew.
0: Oh, nice, convenient. Now, was it your house or his house?
1: Oh, his house. His house.
0: And you didn't even need to go far. You honestly could have just jumped into his window from your window.

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0: Noah Kahn and the Great Divide. It's WIXX. I'm Hayes. We're talking about the thing that you did as a kid that your parents never found out that you did. What was it? 920-406-1011. What's up, Jenna?
1: The day before 4th of July, there was fireworks going in our town. Me and my sister were looking out the window, and my sister accidentally popped open the little grate thingy.
0: Oh, the screen on the window. Now, did you ever fix it? Like, is it still broken?
1: Yeah, I tried to fix it myself that day, but it kept coming open. I don't know if it's fixed right now.
0: You have the out. You have every opportunity to point your finger at your sister and go, it was her! She did this!
1: Mm-hmm.

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4: Hey!
3: What's up, Jessica? 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
3: No. Oh, no.
4: We had built a snowman and we kicked it because it had frozen and we're like, we want to build it bigger or whatever. And we were like 10 and 7, and she kicked it, and it broke like the outside storm window of the basement window.
3: Oh, and during winter, too. Wait, so did you just come up with an excuse, or like, were you like, I don't know, we didn't see anything, I don't know how that happened?
4: I believe my sister had just said it was an accident and took the blame for it.
3: Wow. Really? No, Frosty the Snowman was trying to break into our house, or

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0: 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You got this. Music to 31011. Good luck.
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2: 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It's from 3 Days Grace. 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